0: I didn't realize that was the end.
1: Right? Yeah.
0: I was waiting for like a like long like little exit ending. Is nope, done.
1: Oh. Oh, like I normally do. That wasn't up there.
0: I don't know. I mean, like I don't know. Most songs usually go for a little bit longer. Maybe I don't know.
1: It's kind of a short track, but it gets the job done.
0: It does. It does well.
2: I like it.
1: Yeah.
0: But I don't know. Do you guys have anything you want to say real quick before we go over events or?
3: Peace to the gods and the earth.
0: I'm down with that.
1: All right.
2: Yes, I have recognized that there is only one God.
0: And his name is Tiesto.
3: Nobody's safe tonight.
2: Dead Mouse.
0: Yeah.
3: No, Dead Mouse is Jesus, remember.
0: No, that's Oakenfold. He's already got the pose.
3: Oh, yeah. I forgot about that.
4: Nerdy I am.
3: Yo, head drop fest, a Loch Ness monster popping. Got them all watching like TVs is, and I'm shocking like lightning. I'm frightening like Freddy. At your house, you couldn't come get me, and you ain't ready. They call me Eddie, and I chop them up, words and machetes. Sharpened up, they ain't

0: I'm on a the burst, doing the radio show, feeding my thirst. Did it back then, and they went and worse. Ready for us, combining words together, making a whole verse.
1: Wicka wicka wicka Broly Plur.
0: Yeah,
1: dude, I need to borrow you for every show.
2: Right. Yeah.
1: This guy's over here wondering what's going on because he don't have headphones on. We're like all nodding our head.
2: Yeah, I forgot. You
1: yeah, there's a beat in the background.
2: It's a dope beat.
3: It's the beat.
1: It is the beat. Yeah, this beat. Track is actually kind of awesome.
0: This track is very awesome. Really awesome.
3: Speaking of which, I got the new RJD2 album in today.
1: Yeah, I was gonna mention something about that actually. Yeah. On the events actually.
3: RJD2 coming up? I didn't.
1: You did not.
3: Let me know when. I want, dude. RJD2 is like fucking amazing live.
0: Oh yeah, I seen him at Stereo Terra.
3: Nice.
2: Yeah.
0: I don't even remember because he was like you couldn't see because he was up on the highest.
3: Oh, he has like three turntables with two mixers in between them, and then he has a MPC. It's dope.
0: I mean, if you're into electronic music and you're into hip hop, you couldn't go wrong with that guy.
3: Oh hell no.
2: Yeah, it's true. It's kind of like what's playing, but not as.
0: This is
2: more
0: like
2: contemporary.
0: It's like hip hop jazz. Like,
1: yeah,
2: I like it.
0: It's dope.
1: Yeah,
2: I like it. Yeah.
1: I think this is actually an instrumental. I can't remember if there's like a vocal version of this or not. But I think we need. I'm gonna like cut out that snippet. Of you, rapping over and just listen to that everywhere I drive now. But so events Thursday, tomorrow on WHFR 89.3. It's Deep Sessions second Thursday show. Greg is in the process of looking for a DJ. So I don't know. Do any of you three want to play?
0: Sure, my brother want to play. He just got out. I've been rocking a show every week since Wonka.
1: Yeah?
2: What's going on? Where is it?
1: Dearborn, it's WHFR, Henry Ford Community College's radio station.
2: Yeah, I'll be down.
1: Okay, I'll let Greg know. So, you might be the booking.
2: Sure, hell yeah.
1: That's
2: groovy.
1: Anyways, after that,
2: this track is groovy.
1: Yeah, it is. And unfortunately, it's ending, but, after that, the next day, Friday, I'm going to be up in Lansing at Max Bar for Drival, like I said. Actually, Greg just said, oh, sure, he would be down. So, I guess tomorrow on WHFR.
0: Dr. Strange.
1: You heard it here first. He and Dr. Strange will be performing.
2: That's sweet.
0: Two radio shows, 2 days in a row. That's
1: yeah. But, yeah.
2: More
1: unfortunately, you gotta remember no naughty words on that one because it's FM radio.
2: I know.
1: We can say whatever we want on here, but
2: excuse my party mouth.
0: this listening?
1: No, I'm just talking to him on the chat.
0: Oh,
2: tell him I said
0: what's up. I said what's good. That's my boy right there.
1: So, anyways, as I was saying earlier, Friday, at Max Bar in Lansing. My best friend's band, Drival, is playing. If you guys are into like punk at all,
0: I love punk.
1: They're sweet. Robert, their lead guitarist and lead singer, was actually the other half of the intro song for the show. So, on Saturday at Motor City Wine, it is both the Garcias' birthday party. Jason Garcia, who I've had on here and also played quite a few of his tracks before. But he's part of a crew called House Gallery, and they play every second Saturday at Motor City Wine. So definitely check that one out. It starts at 9 p.m. Also, as we said before, on Monday, October 14th, Ravers Against World Starvation has their Serve a Beat While They Eat.
2: Yes.
1: It is at I Am My Brother's Keeper Ministries in Detroit. It's on the corner of Brainerd and...
2: I think it's...
4: Grand River.
1: Yeah, like Brainerd and Grand River here.
2: Yeah, I think so.
1: Something. Because I think they actually run parallel.
5: to each other?
2: Yeah, no, it's like Brainerd. It kind of looks like an...
0: it's like a V.
5: Yeah. Yeah. Okay. Like, yeah. All right. So, yeah.
0: Corner, the corner's like a V corner. It's not like a normal corner block. It comes to a point.
5: Yeah.
2: Yeah.
5: Here we go. Like I was mentioning to John Salem earlier. Friday, October 18th at Electricity.
3: That's
5: RJD2.
3: That's terrible. I can't even get that day off.
2: Wait.
3: I got school that day. I can totally go after school.
5: Oh, man.
3: Do you want to make me up there again?
5: I'd be down.
2: That's
3: his
2: party,
3: too.
0: It's October 18th, you said?
3: Yeah, that's 2 weeks.
0: Yeah, that's the day of my birthday.
3: Yeah.
0: My brother just reminded me.
2: And
0: Dink's party. We got our boy Dink, Gusto, and Joel Duquette are doing Sleepy Hollow October 18th. And like I said,
2: it's costume themed, isn't it?
0: And then, like I said, October 26th, you could catch Scudder's actually probably booked for two parties that day. So if you're in the Oakland County area and you're not in the Detroit area, you could probably catch him at Shorty's at, what's the name of that party?
5: That one's Freaks Can Dance, and it's the fifth one.
2: Freaks Can Dance.
5: Yeah, if Shorty's. They want to.
0: Freaks Can Dance if they want to, and trust me, all freaks want to dance.
2: They're going to be dancing.
0: And then on later that night, we're supposed to be performing at Approach Apparel's Halloween party. The Strictly Business, and so is Ian. Ian's playing before us, actually. I think he's playing 12 to 1.
2: Yeah, it's going to be a good time.
0: Yeah, we're supposed to be playing 1 to 2.
5: Sweet.
3: Dude, you totally missed, like, an amazing show.
5: What's that?
3: Go up. I don't know the date exactly. Right there, dude.
5: Yeah.
3: Wednesday, October 16th with Hot Sense 82 at Good Night or Grasshopper Underground.
0: Oh, yeah. Every Wednesday.
5: Yeah, so if you're not here.
0: Yeah, every Wednesday
5: you
0: night.
5: Should be, you should be at Urban Bean Company.
0: Yeah, well we
3: might have to go from Urban Bean straight to that.
0: That's what I was going to do tonight. That's what I was going to do tonight because they got the stimulus going on every Wednesday by Alvin.
3: Yeah.
0: You know, that I was going to do
2: another
0: that tonight.
2: Free show, yeah.
3: Alvin
2: yeah.
3: throws on some hot shows, too.
0: Yeah, Alvin does a lot of...
5: yeah, I used to... when it first started, I was... Me and Ghost were the resident stimulus DJs.
3: Nice.
0: See, I never knew that.
5: So, a little history.
2: That's cool.
0: Yeah, we used to do some cross-promoting with Alvin a few years ago. You know, we haven't really done it in a while, but, you know, it's not to say that we wouldn't do it again. It's just that, you know, he's been doing different things. We've been doing... He's been a lot more into the club scene, and we've been throwing raves.
5: Right. Saturday, October 19th, Mark Farina will be at Grasshopper with Golf Clap. And then also that day, if you're out in the Ann Arbor area, myself and Ariel, Corley, and God, who else is going to that show?
0: Me. I'll be
5: you?
0: There.
5: Yeah, you're going to go there? Okay.
0: I'm going to go watch you.
5: All right. Hey. Oh, no, I'm not playing.
0: Oh, you're not playing?
5: No, it's a Max to Catch. We're all going up to see Terrence Parker at Necto. That's a regular, like, 9-2 event.
2: Oh, yeah.
0: Is he going to be using his telephone for headphones, you think?
5: Probably. He always does.
3: Wait, what?
2: Yeah. He has like a telephone prop that he uses.
0: Yeah, he doesn't use headphones. He uses a telephone.
3: Oh, one of those like red ones you plug into your phone and shit?
5: No. It's an actual old school headphone or telephone that he...
0: Like,
5: yeah, he cut the cord and then like soldered a
3: That's
5: headphone
3: amazing.
5: Connection. Yeah.
3: That's amazing.
5: Yeah, he's been using the same one for like 13 plus years or something like
3: That's
5: that.
3: That's amazing.
5: Yeah, he said it's more durable than headphones. Like, you can throw it around and it doesn't break.
3: Well, who was that the year before at Movement that ran all their stuff through an old, like, tape reel?
2: Really?
3: Yeah. Yeah, you know, like how you have the, you know.
5: The reel to reel?
3: Yeah.
5: Wow.
3: Yeah.
0: They DJ'd on a reel to reel?
3: Yeah, he ran all the sound through the reel to reel before it went to the, like, out to the speakers.
5: Wow,
2: that's crazy.
3: Yeah, it was dope. I forgot who it was, though. Yeah, moving. You could see it up in the background rolling as he's DJing.
5: That's awesome.
3: It was dope.
0: Yeah.
5: On Sunday, October 20th, Motor City Wine is having Sundaylicious.
2: Wow.
5: It's a cool event. I went to the last one before the Verse Radio show, but... basically, every Sunday they have a rotating chef come in, or like they'll have like a food truck or like a guest restaurant, and you know they'll feature different things each time. But
0: how's
5: they
0: the
5: also
0: food?
5: What's that?
0: But how's the food?
5: Well, I mean, it depends. It's going to be something different every week. Last week, it was amazing. I got, it was called a, God, I'm trying to remember what it's called. It was the Calitator. It was a sandwich, and it had roasted cauliflower, like pickled carrots, some kind of dressing, and sweet potato, and something else in it. It was really good.
0: That sounds really gnarly.
5: But, yeah, then they also have a rotating guest DJ for their event that they call Jazz Vinyl Club. And it's just DJs bringing in their old jazz records and playing them, and it's from 5 p.m. to 10 p.m. If the weather's good, they always have their patio open, so it's a dope time.
0: Which day is that, you said?
5: Sunday, October 20th.
0: Oh, yeah.
5: But it's every Sunday, so.
2: Sounds good.
5: Another Sunday event, October 27th, Mass at Grasshopper. Some actual legit drum and bass going down at the Grasshopper Underground.
2: On Sabbath day.
5: Yeah. You got Sinistar, Jawa, Aiden, and 81 Disasters.
0: I don't know if anybody, if any of you guys ever seen or heard any of Sinistar sets. That kid is ridiculous.
5: Yeah.
2: He was at
0: Georgia the Junglist.
2: Rackets. Yeah, Georgia the Junglist.
0: Destroying.
2: Getting down.
0: Shout out to that kid. Sinistar, you're a beast.
5: As I was mentioning before, on the 30th after my show, I'm having golf clap, but we're all leaving over to the works because it is the 7th annual Bank Tech 12 in Detroit Techno Militia Devil's Night Party.
0: Oh, yeah.
5: And
3: that's going to be dope.
5: I'm going to give away, I don't know if I get in trouble for this, but I'm going to give away what I'm performing as.
3: What you told me?
5: Yeah. Last year, myself and Adrian Kotowski performed as Milli Vanilli. This year, I told one of my friends that I think he performs as something every year because he always has really good ideas. But I kind of wanted to do Jazzy Jeff and the Fresh Prince with one of my friends.
2: That'd be sweet.
5: But
2: Jazzy Jeff and the Fresh Prince.
5: Right. But what ended up happening is we're gonna do New Kids on the
0: Block. Simon and Garfunkel.
5: That would be awesome. That would be awesome. Unfortunately, not. It's gonna be myself, Todd Weston, and Drew Ruiz, and then we're gonna have to find three other people. But we're doing New Kids on the Block.
0: I think I may be too big and black to pull that one off.
5: But yeah, it's a fun time because the whole idea.
0: Maybe if we're doing the light skinned Green Mile,
5: right? But the whole idea behind the thing is every year these people submit ideas as performers, someone in a genre other than what they actually do as a DJ or artist. And you perform and stay in character as that person the entire night. So, I mean, DTM has had some really great ideas. Like, they did Kraftwerk before. They've done Invisible Scratch Pickles. I think they did Africa Mambata and Soul Sonic Force. Like, there's been some pretty awesome ideas. And the cool thing is, you know, people make costumes. Like, someone did Dead Mouse before, and they made the big head and everything. So, it's a lot of fun. You know.
0: Yeah, it sounds like it.
2: I'd be Bruce Lee, bro.
0: Those guys are cool, too. You should just, you know, if you've never been there, you know, and it
2: sounds fun. Check it out. You should
0: support the Detroit Techno Militia. You know, I had a chance to actually sit down and talk with T. Lender and DJ Saul at Base Camp. We had like a 20-minute conversation. It's probably been the first time we got to actually talk to each other, and they were really legit guys. So, you know, I'm all about supporting them.
5: Right on. Friday, November 8th, awesome. Like we mentioned, Strange Love is putting on It's a Birthday Thing. It's a free show, yeah. So you have no excuse.
0: Yeah, well, it's...
2: I like the way that word sounds.
0: Yeah, Dr. Strange will be there, too.
2: Free.
0: And, yeah, right. And me and Scudder will be doing our Strictly Business thing there as well.
5: And if you want to pay money, you can go see Paul Van Dyke at Electricity.
3: What's wrong with Paul Van Dyke?
0: Or you could just give
5: nothing's wrong. Nothing's wrong with Paul Van Dyke, but you should probably go for free. Yeah. I'd go for free.
0: Or as a support.
2: It just sounds cool. The word free.
5: Right.
0: And if you're that desperate to hand out money, bring it to me.
1: But yeah, Paul Van Dyke's gonna be playing at Electricity November 8th. So if you're gonna go to that, you should probably come to the free event at least first.
0: Yeah, this is what you people should do. Come to our event for free on November 8th. Save your money for the Glow Dubtech reunion party November 9th at the Works, the very next night. That's what I'm doing. You know, that's gonna be, we're gonna do our thing, and then next night I'm going to see the Dubtech boys. Like I said before last time, if you're around my age and you went to your first party when I did, or start where you're going to parties when I went to my first party, and you know about Dubtech, you know, and that's gonna be exciting. That's the next day after ours. That's November 9th.
1: Sweet. Yeah, the one thing I forgot, I just kind of briefly went over, but I was going to give a little more mention, was, like I said, on the 26th, I'm playing Freaks Can Dance if they want to. It's a free Halloween party at Shorty's in Waterford.
3: Nice.
2: Sounds like a great time.
1: Yeah, it's, I'm trying to think, it's myself, Ricky Callis, got him drawing blanks all night. I know there's a girl. I can't remember her name.
0: DJ Some Girl.
1: Yeah, DJ Some Girl. We'll go with that. And then Jeremiah is playing as well. So should be a good time.
3: Last year's Halloween party was pretty bumping there.
1: Yeah. Yeah, it's usually the most packed night that I've ever seen there. So it's a good time. Yeah.
2: Sounds like a good time. Dress in a good costume, you might win something.
1: I don't, you know, they had a, they listed on, because we didn't list it, but Shorty's listed a costume contest. And every, like, all throughout the night, because it was like on the main floor, like in the downstairs, where no one was at, because, you know, there's like no music down there or anything. And everyone kept coming up to us while we were DJing. And they're like, where's the costume contest at? And we had no idea, but it's just the thing that Shorty's was doing. But, like, no one was downstairs. We're like, we think it's downstairs, but there's no one down there. So it's just kind of funny, like a lost cause. Good.
0: I got one announcement, too. We do Strange Love has a clothes company out. I'm sure if you're from Detroit, you've seen people either wearing our hats or our shirts. But we just got a really cool deal set up with our clothes distributor, Earth to Earth, where they're going to be printing signature DJ t-shirts for each DJ on Strange Love. So if you have a DJ from Strange Love that you're really into and you want to support them here within the next few weeks, there should be shirts, signature design shirts for each of them with their name on it. And they get a percentage of each shirt that's sold. So
3: very nice.
0: Yeah, I think that's pretty cool. So big up to Earth to Earth for helping us out with that. And like I said, yeah, I just hope you know you guys support and come get your favorite DJ shirts.
1: Sweet. Well, as always, like I say, if you like this show, check out all the other shows on burstradio.net. We got one pretty much every day of the week. Tomorrow, from 6 to 8 p.m. EST, will be The Grid with Detroit Techno Militia. You also got, like I said, pretty much a show every day of the week. Every first Sunday of the month is the main show at Ferran's Grand Trunk Pub. I guess apparently they dropped Ferran's and now they're just Grand Trunk Pub, but the menus still say Ferran's, so I'm still going to call it Ferran's.
0: And they got delicious food.
1: They do.
3: Hell yeah, they do.
2: Food is delicious.
1: Anyways,
3: thanks to Mr. Jeff of Doom for hosting.
1: Hell yeah. Thank you to Burst LLC for
3: the name
1: as well as the original
3: sound that they always put out.
1: Right. Also thanks to Ferran's and Urban Bean Company for hosting. And thank you to our guests over here and all you listeners. So
3: absolutely.
2: Yes, for all who listen. Absolutely. Thank you for listening.
1: I think that is going to be about do it.
0: Oh, and thank you, John Slam, for our random fact of the week, too.
3: Of course.
1: Right?
3: Of course.
2: Can I tell a joke?
0: Learning something is always good.
1: We got a joke here.
2: All right. It says, fat chicks be posting pictures on Facebook like, I just got out the shower. And it's like, chick, I think you just spelled ocean wrong.
3: Nice. Nice.
1: So, yeah, we're going to leave you with that. So, thanks, everyone, for tuning in. And
3: we'll see you next week.
1: Yeah, peace out.
2: Peace and prosper.

is fine because the DJ's playing your favorite songs back to back, and you're not in yet, but soon you know you're gonna be. Man, what's that feeling called again? What's that feeling called when finally you're in and you're standing in the middle of the floor and you open your arms real wide to accept those vibes, all those positive vibes, and your family's there, and all those people that are experiencing the same thing that you are experiencing at that moment in time? What's that called again?

0: So that was Jay Arthur. So yeah, up next we got half of Moon Disco. Juan.
1: Half Moon.
0: Half Moon. Yeah, we can call it that. I like that. Oh, what's going on, sir?
1: Not much. Probably, can you hear me? All right.
0: We can hear you.
1: All right, good. Not much. Still trying to get a scene going in Lansing.
0: So we were talking earlier, and you're telling me like some of the spots that are still happening in Lansing, because unfortunately the Loft closed.
1: Right.
0: Max isn't really as happening as it used to be.
1: Right.
0: A couple other spots. So what is happening in Lansing still? Like, where can people go in Lansing to hear good electronic music?
1: The Avenue Tuesday nights, we're doing this event called the Unity.
0: Okay.
1: Ganja Girl and myself.
0: Is that the vinyl night?
1: Yeah, that is going to be the vinyl night. You're going to be playing for a special vinyl night. We're just trying to showcase the best of what Lansing has to offer. Not really trying to do the open deck thing. In the past, we've had a hard time getting people to come out, so we'd always have open decks and give people a shot, and hoping that they're going to bring out 10, 20 people because they haven't DJed very often. So we've been lucky enough to have a good bass crowd at the Avenue. They have a good sound system. Still an uphill battle. It's kind of like one of them things where we're trying to combine all the little factions together to combine, and trying to just be the catalyst for that, as opposed to trying to do everything on your own.
2: Sweet.
0: So that you said it's every Tuesday from...
1: Every Tuesday. It's going to be 9 to 1:30. We usually have 3 to 4 DJs. And the format is pretty open. We generally start out with house, and then we end up with like drum and bass or some dub, stuff like that. And, you know, just run the gamut of styles of electronic music.
0: Sweet. Yeah. I like those like multi-genre nights.
1: Yeah, I feel like, you know, if you do just one genre, you alienate some other people. So you have a little bit for everybody.
0: Mm-hmm.
1: It's like a buffet.
0: Yeah. So unfortunately, it didn't get the email over quick enough. But we'll play it at the end.
1: Oh, you got it?
0: No, I didn't get the.
1: So I think he sent it to the wrong email address.
0: Oh, okay.
1: He was driving, so yeah.
0: Oh, John did, or
1: yeah.
0: Oh,
1: yeah. Okay. I think he sent it to my like Evolve email address or server address, but.
0: Okay. Well, anyways, so Moon Disco has new music out?
1: Yeah.
0: Not out yet, but
1: no, we have
0: to be released?
1: Yeah, we have a new track. It's called When It's Hot. I'm pretty proud of it. Not to be redundant, but it's hot. No, I'll play it tonight. I think that we've been kind of laying low.
0: Make sure you give like the camera a thumbs up or something,
1: right,
0: when you're playing it, so
1: I'll be like, this is it. This is it. And then like for the whole 3 minutes that I'm playing, just go.
2: That's one way to do it.
1: Right? It's so hard to get people to pay attention sometimes.
0: So does that have a release date yet?
1: No, we were shopping it around. We're probably just going to put it out on our label.
0: Okay. And is that Evolve then?
1: Yeah, the label? Evolve Music, Jay, John, and I.
0: Sweet.
1: Yeah.
0: Is there any upcoming dates other than the... Is this every week, Tuesday?
1: Every Tuesday.
0: Okay.
1: It's every Tuesday. I'm playing with John Beltran at a bar in East Lansing on Friday.
0: Okay, what bar is that?
1: It's called Sidebar.
0: Okay.
1: So, yeah.
0: Anything else coming up for you and John? Or?
1: It's been just me solo for a minute. Obviously, we still do our Monday streams. It seems like I've been playing all the time. It all runs together each day.
0: So when can people catch the Monday streams? Because it's right here on 313.fm, but it's every Monday from...
1: Every Monday from 8 to whenever. Sometimes, yeah. Sometimes we have guests.
0: That's the beauty of this, because there's like no like actual cutoff time. It's funny because like whenever I schedule shows on the station, it's like, let's at least have like a 2-hour buffer, so like you can be like, yeah, we're having fun. Let's right. keep going.
1: Right. Well, and plus when we have people come out, we want to give them the freedom to do whatever they want.
0: Yeah.
1: And if something comes out of it, we let them do it.
0: You guys have a really cool spot. Is that like Jay's spot or something you do it
1: Jay
0: at?
1: And John. Yeah, it's the studio. You know,
0: yeah, yeah. With the guys got like the TV screens and all the lights and stuff. It's a really right. cool, really cool setup yeah. that you guys have going.
1: And then we always put the guest DJ's logos on there. And yeah, no, that's cool. And then, yeah, when you wear like a white or black shirt, it looks pretty cool on your shirt.
0: Yeah. Oh, do you have like black lights or something? Or?
1: No, like so if it's like a grid visual, the grid will be show up on your shirt.
0: So you know, like, you know what? I this is bad of me. I should have done this. I should have been like, here, wait. There we go. Now we got some actual.
1: Yeah.
0: Some actual moon disco song. Yeah, yeah. Yeah.
1: This is actually a song. This is an old song we did with Fred Decker.
0: Yeah,
1: out of Greece. It's one of my favorite tracks. We did this about, what, 5-6 years ago.
0: Yeah, this is an older one.
1: Yeah.
0: I remember... actually, is it on the server?
1: What?
0: The new one?
1: It might be, actually.
0: Yeah, because
1: I'm pretty sure, because you know John just loves throwing stuff on the server.
0: Yeah, I might be able to pull it up on there. So we might be able to throw it in at the end of during the credits and stuff
1: right,
0: too.
1: Right.
0: So we'll figure it out. We'll make it happen.
1: Right, right.
0: But just look for Juan doing the what was it? What was the move? The
1: yeah.
2: The point.
1: This is it.
2: The
1: point. This is it. This is the stuff. This is the stuff.
0: I don't know, any other news for you? Actually, where can people follow you guys online?
1: Obviously, you know, we have Spotify, we have SoundCloud, Apple Music. You can find all of our music on all the platforms. Twitch station.
0: I know it gets a little confusing because there's like another Moon Disco out there or something or whatever, but on Instagram, I know you guys are at moon_disco.
1: Yeah.
0: But on like Beatport and TrackSource and stuff, you're Moon Disco US, right?
1: Yeah.
0: Okay.
1: Yeah. He has like 2 tracks out. We just did it for copyright reasons.
0: I gotcha.
1: Cool.
0: Sweet. Any other news we need to know? Or?
1: Nah. If you're in Lansing, help
0: Tuesdays.
1: Us out Tuesday night. The Avenue. Yeah. Trying to keep it alive. Fighting a good fight.
0: I got some friends in Lansing, so I'll be sure to tell them to come out.
1: Yeah, for sure. Yeah, for sure. And it's no cover, so.
0: Awesome. Makes it easier to get people to come.
1: Right, right.
0: You don't have to pay. You got to pay for your booze, but.
1: Right. And if you come between 9 and 10, you can get Ruckus Ramen as well.
0: Really? Are you playing like where he makes his ramen?
1: Right. Yep.
0: See, I've always wanted to try that, so I'm going to have to get there early. So, what, he starts at 9 and then sells until 10?
1: No, he goes from the kitchen's 4 to 10.
0: Oh,
1: but, like, the
0: okay.
1: show starts at 9.
0: I gotcha. So you could even come at, like, 8 or whatever.
1: Right. Yeah.
0: Okay.
1: Yeah. I'm trying to promote unity, not ruckus. Yeah. I'm just kidding. I'm just messing with it.
0: Yeah, no, I haven't seen that guy in forever, so I'm excited. Yeah, no, I've never tried his ramen yet, so I definitely...
1: No, it's really good. The sauces, or the broth is amazing. The pork is amazing. The texture of the noodles are good. Even the vegan noodles are really good. Anyways, I've eaten it a few times.
0: Okay. I might come there very early and eat some and then give myself time to settle
1: right,
0: before
1: right,
0: I hit the dance floor.
1: Play. Yeah, yeah.
0: Sweet. You want to go ahead and jump up there then? And
1: yeah.
0: Get ready to play some jams?
1: Sounds good.
0: Sweet. Actually, Woodbird. Oh, wait. You're on this channel now. Do you have anything coming up?
2: As a matter of fact, yes.
0: What do you got going on?
2: Well, it's not till next month, but I guess...
0: That's right.
2: I can...
0: Jive Turkey.
2: Yes. The... We'll be right back. Yeah, it's the benefit for Jive Turkeys Detroit. Hold on 1 second. Yeah, on November 19th, I'm back. And it's going to be a loaded lineup going from, I believe, 1 in the afternoon until 11.
0: The proceeds go to...
2: Jive Turkeys Detroit.
0: Yeah, the proceeds go to help get turkeys for people that need them for Thanksgiving.
2: Yes.
0: So, yeah, your cover is going towards a good cause. And like he said, it's a stacked lineup. Every year, it's a good lineup. So.
2: Yeah, this is the third annual, so something to look forward to. So, you know, you come out, help a good cause, listen to some good music, donate your ass off. Can't ask for anything else.
0: Yes, sir. All right, well, let's go ahead and do this then. You are tuned into Planet Funk on 313.fm. This is Juan Trevino.

0: Good evening, everyone. I want to thank you for tuning in to Planet Funk on 313.fm. Tonight's show goes out with a special dedication to our friend Darren Bartley, who unfortunately passed away not too long ago. To give a little history into the show, Darren used to actually hold down every year the Wednesday before Thanksgiving on this show. And through him, I've met numerous guests that he's brought along. I always trusted him with the bookings for that show. And we were actually going to have two of them out tonight. Unfortunately, things happen in life, and we're going to have to reschedule them. But next week, we will have both Lindsay Seal and Jody Molina of Hip Thrust Recordings. Both brought out by Darren in previous shows, and both of them awesome DJs, so I'm very much looking forward to next week now as well. And I figured, you know, why not dedicate both weeks to Darren tonight and next week. So tonight's show will be a little shortened. It'll just be featuring a mix by Darren. Not the last time he came out, but the time before last time when he played with Jody Molina. But yeah, I hope you guys enjoy the mix. Again, tonight's show is going to be just a shorter one, but thank you again, everyone, for tuning in. And this is Darren Bartley. So up next, we have Darren Bartley. Actually, what are you going by now? Your name always changes. Edelin, Detroit.
1: I just threw in a towel and just started going by my name.
0: Okay.
1: Refuse thing. Like,
0: yeah, for a while you were even going by like your name, but like the D and the B were switched. Like,
1: I think it was just Baron my Facebook page. Dartley, or my SoundCloud. I don't know. It's Centrifuge, Darren Bartley.
0: Yeah, Edelin, whatever.
1: Used to, yeah, my half-ass production company, imaginary label. Because you gotta put something after your name.
0: Oh man. Quick shout out to everyone in the 313 chat, and
2: yes.
0: Also, shouts out to our lone chatter in the Chew chat. I hope I'm pronouncing this correctly. Galiax from New Jersey.
1: All right, Galiax.
2: Galiax.
0: Yeah.
1: Like some cyber masturbation.
0: What?
1: Chat room by yourself.
0: Okay, I get it. I was like, how do you get that from Galiax? Now I get the reference.
2: At least it didn't come from me.
0: This is true. Come from you. No, never mind.
1: Came from this.
0: I'm not even going to make
1: sick.
0: Yeah, okay.
1: Sick mind of mine.
0: This is over the top now. Anyways.
1: Right.
0: So, Darren, it's been a little while since you've been on the show, but you're back. And what have you been up to since then?
1: I've been back. This is our fourth year now for Thanksgiving Eve.
0: Man, this is like a residency for you.
1: Yeah, I appreciate it. It's the biggest bar night of the year. And some bottom-of-the-barrel DJ like myself gets the privilege of playing Thanksgiving Eve. I think last year we had the second biggest broadcast, I think.
0: Yeah.
1: So
0: it's been surpassed. So
1: yeah,
0: I'm sorry.
1: I know. Well, it felt good. So
0: yeah.
1: I had something to talk about.
0: But you're still, I think it's like number five or six or something now.
1: For the year or
0: for overall? Yeah, because, I mean, we had like Ellen Alien.
1: Five overall?
0: Something like that.
1: Is it really?
0: Yeah,
1: wow.
0: It's up there. I mean, because we did have Ellen Alien on,
1: yeah,
0: Sarah
1: John
0: Sims,
1: Aquaviva.
0: John Aquaviva.
1: Yeah.
0: So, I mean, those shows got a little more viewers.
1: Yeah, obviously. So.
0: But, yeah. Are you playing any shows?
1: I've been taking it easy lately, you know? I've been, what have I been doing? I've played Lansing a few times up at the Max Bar. I played,
0: Neon Tuesdays?
1: Oh, wait. No, we did Marketplace, me, Jody, and Isaac about a month ago. After-hour spot. That went all right. There's about 300 people there, but everyone's just sitting on the couch sucking balloons. And, like, we were all laying it down, too. And we could not get one person out of their, balloon ether haze and off the couch. Even the strippers wouldn't even dance, you know? So, that was cool. And, but I gotta get. I'm going to Colombia in 2 weeks. Going to Cartagena, Colombia, and I'm playing down there
2: with the cartels.
1: Possibly. Maybe.
2: Nice.
1: Yeah, I have been to South America, and it is dirt cheap to fly to Colombia. It's literally $200 round trip, and it's between Airbnb and, you know, flight. Like, the trip costs me nothing, and if you fly up until the first week of December, it's $200 round trip. Where do you want to go? Fort Lauderdale or, you know, Bogota? You know,
2: right?
1: And. So I'm heading out there December 4th through the 12th, and I can't remember, it's Spanish something. I can't remember the name of the place.
2: Right.
1: Coincidentally, the girl I'm staying with is a real scenester in the club scene. That's right. They got a big techno scene in Colombia.
2: Now, she lives in Colombia?
1: Yeah.
2: Okay.
1: She's a school teacher down there, and she's gorgeous, along with all the other women in Colombia.
2: Ooh, so, shit.
1: And,
2: okay.
1: I'm going by myself. I was supposed to go down there with the old lady, but fell apart with her. And so now I'm going by myself. But it's all right. I'm running a motorcycle down there and just see what I get myself into.
2: Damn. Sounds like you got some interesting plans then.
1: Hopefully. I'm looking forward to it. I'll tell you that. I haven't left the country in years. So.
2: Yeah.
1: I do a fair amount of traveling in the country, but not outside. So I got myself a new passport now, and I'm going to go to a new country every year till the day I die. That's my one goal.
2: There it is.
1: And stay out of jail. That's number two goal.
2: Well, that's always the plan anyway, though. You do your best to try and stay out of jail.
1: Of course.
2: That's everybody. You're not saying nothing new. So, other than you going down to the Southern Hemisphere, let me ask, just in case people are just tuning in to you for the first time, do you have any releases out on social media?
1: On social media?
2: Yeah.
1: Releases?
2: Mixes.
1: Oh,
2: whatever.
1: Mixes, yeah.
2: Well, that's what I mean.
1: You can find me on Mixcloud, SoundCloud, RainCloud. But, yeah, I think most people are Mixes. What's the one? DJMix.com. Or what? I can't think of it right now. You know what I'm talking about? Mixcloud. That's it. Yeah. SoundCloud and Mixcloud. You can find me.
2: Sweet.
1: I think they're probably a couple of years old. Have not.
2: You know, don't feel bad. I mean, I got my one mix on SoundCloud, the one mix on Mixcloud, and of course, I haven't updated that in like forever. But I know I'm like way overdue. So
1: yeah, I know that feeling. I think
2: that by next month, I'm finally going to upload a couple more mixes to SoundCloud. At least get a head start on 2019.
1: Yeah, definitely.
2: That's about the least I can do. You know, see if I can snag a few more bookings and, you know, try and do some shit out of state. You know, which means any place that's away from Detroit/Toledo,
1: yeah,
2: out of state.
1: Yeah.
2: So
1: anywhere you go outside of Detroit, you know, besides, you know, Brooklyn and Philly and, you know, Detroit, Brooklyn, and Philly have the only, my mind, real techno scene.
2: Yeah.
1: Well, you're a two-step guy, aren't you?
2: Yeah, I'm a Gettich fan. I mean, I'll dabble in the ghetto tech here and there. You know, it's just funny because I haven't played, like, house, like, straight-up house in, years. You know, I've been, you know, strictly doing my garage thing.
1: Yeah.
2: You know, but then again, as much house as I hear, you know, it's like nowadays, other than, say, what my boy Zap plays on the radio every Saturday, you
1: is
2: know.
1: Is that 88 been, or 87?
2: No,
1: that's DJ Disc.
2: No. You're thinking about WHFR.
1: Yeah.
2: 89.3. Zap is on 105.9.
1: Oh, okay.
2: Kiss.
1: Yeah.
2: You know, because, you know, he's got his mix show on Saturday, so.
1: Is that late night or?
2: No. From 7 to 10.
1: 7 to 10 on 105.9? Okay.
2: Yeah. Yeah, I mean, of course not. He's the only, you know, Detroit DJ actually playing any type of
1: Real
2: Gettage
1: House.
2: On the radio. No. He's playing Gettage on the radio.
1: Yeah, get all right, I got you. Gettage.
2: Right.
1: English. Gettage. Oh, yeah.
2: Yeah.
1: Okay.
2: No.
3: I'll set it up.
1: Oh, okay.
2: I mean, that means I just got you for another few minutes, so.
1: One of the foam things broke off, so gotta just open it. Oh, you got it. Okay. Thank you, Brent.
2: All right.
1: True professional. True DJ. True sound.
2: Since this
1: 313 FM, Detroit.
2: Well, since this this is holiday eve and everything, let me at least ask.
1: Oh, I'll get stacked on the case, please. On top of the travel case. Yeah, my back. I like. Thank you. I appreciate it.
2: I was just going to ask, since it's the holiday eve, you have any plans for the holiday?
1: You know what? I'm going to my aunt's tomorrow, and then Friday I have my good childhood friend's 40th birthday party in Birmingham. Happy birthday, Dale Sinitz, if you're listening. Big Daddy. Big 4-0. O-E. So I'm looking forward to that. He married some girl from Chicago, and they had this $4 million wedding in Coachella at the Polo Club.
2: Really?
1: It was in three magazines. It was the most over-the-top thing I've ever seen in my entire life. It, like, unbelievable celebrity wedding.
2: Well, damn. I mean, for $4 million, I guess so.
1: Yeah. Earl of Man's got some big real estate money.
2: Oh, well, yeah, there it is.
1: All right. Hey, Jeff, let me go over here and help him.
2: No problem.
1: Can you keep him entertained?
2: Yeah, I can see what I can do here. Well, anyway, on behalf of everyone here at Urban Bean and 313.fm, I want to wish everybody a happy Thanksgiving season. And hope that everyone doesn't decide to eat too much. But if you decide to, or at least if you're going to get started early, you know, at least be able to dance off some of the weight with some of the music that's about to be played by Mr. Bartley in a few. And once again, like Brent probably mentioned, want to say a good what's up to everybody who just happens to be up in the chat tonight and watching on Chew.tv. And I see Brent is back now. You are back, right?
0: Kind of. I'm just trying to monitor and micromanage and make sure everything's working over there.
2: Well, that's understandable.
0: Can you give us a quick signal? Just make sure everything's... Darren, do you want to throw me a signal? Make sure everything's good.
2: Bueller.
0: Cool, we're good. You can kill it.
2: We're good.
0: All right, well, are you ready to go over there? Okay, cool. Well, you are tuned into Planet Funk on 313.fm. This is Darren Bartley.

0: So apparently this is not Darren Bartley because his laptop just died. Which is funny because it said it had like 50% battery left.
1: Wow, I guess maybe he didn't charge it up all the way.
0: Yeah, I was just about to call someone, and I guess I have to throw something on in an emergency here.
1: Well, you have to do what you have to do.
0: Yeah, anyways.
1: Well, let's see what you got queued up then.
0: Background music. But, yeah, well, he tries to figure out his laptop. I guess I can talk about what's coming up on the show in the near future.
1: What you got for us?
0: Let's see here. If I can open up. I'm not prepared. I'm trying to scramble. There it is. Anyways, coming up on the show on the 5th, just confirmed, Rob Anderson. And on the 12th will be the 7 Inches in Heaven Showcase. And then, of course, the 19th is going to be the annual Christmas show. I'm not sure if we're going to do it from Urban Bean. It may be from my place, so I'll be sure to mention that, though, if people want to come and hang out, if they, so they'll know if they can come out.
1: What date is that one?
0: That is the 19th. It would have been great if the 25th was on a Wednesday. Then I would have done it then. But seems I know people do it, but it seems really weird to do a Christmas show after Christmas. So I didn't want to do it on the 26th.
1: Oh, please, come on now. I mean,
0: I can't do it. Other people do it. I can't do it.
1: Why?
0: It feels weird. You're like celebrating Christmas, and oh shit! Shouts out to Marta. but no, it seems really weird to do a Christmas show after Christmas. That's like doing a
1: Thanksgiving show after Thanksgiving.
0: Yeah, or like a New Year's show after New Year's.
1: You gotta think about it this way. I mean, you're still in the season, though, so you could get away with it.
0: Yeah, I mean, it's close enough, but I can't do it. What else is going on? Jeff, do you have any shows coming up?
1: Not until January 5th, and I can tell you that will be J.D. Raveman's birthday party over at the Works. So the lineup is still being formatted as we speak. So hopefully by the time next month rolls around, we should have a little more detail as to who's going to be on the bill. So now as far as December, nothing as of yet, but it's still relatively early. So we'll just have to wait and see what happens.
0: You good over there? Okay, well, let's go back into this then so I can shut up. All right, going back live with
1: pray for him.
0: Darren Bartley.

have a hit.

and have a hit. Beacon clubs and have a hit. Beacon clubs and have a hit. Beacon clubs and have a hit.

0: book, right? I mean, the One Love book?
1: Yes. Sure.
0: Okay. Now that it's 5 years later, and I want to ask you, if we had to do this again today, would you end up taking your coat off to take the damn picture like you did then?
1: No, because I don't have a 313.fm t-shirt.
0: You didn't have a 313.fm t-shirt?
1: I didn't. I had a Burst Radio t-shirt when we were still Burst Radio, which is why I took my jacket off in the cold to display the Burst Radio t-shirt.
0: That's right. You were the only ones that got the damn shirt. Well, at least you and who else? Adrian and Harley?
1: I don't know.
0: I've never got one.
1: It's because we just put them on was it Cafe Press or whatever? So you had to like order. I had to buy one for myself. And I tried to ship one to a guy, and there was some guy in, I'm trying to remember where he was. If it was Bangladesh or something. And he's like, hey, I really love the show. Do you think you could mail me a t-shirt? And I was like, yeah, dude, no problem. And then I went to FedEx or UPS, and they're like, it's $90 to mail a shirt to Bangladesh. And I was like, yeah, screw that. So then I went to the post office, the U.S. post office. I was like, how much is it? And they're like, it's $12. So I was like, all right, sweet. And I sent it to him, and he never got it. He never got it. So I felt so bad. So dude from, I'm probably wrong too, it's probably not even Bangladesh, but dude that wanted a shirt probably from Bangladesh, if you're listening right now, I'm sorry. I tried to send it. Anyways, I wanted to mention in the background right now is a new track by someone that we're familiar with on the show, but it's going by an alias, Athsin. Usually goes by HKJ. That's more his, I guess, I don't know if you want to call it like ghetto tech footwork bass name, and this is kind of his more house techno alias. But it's good. It's not out yet, though. So you can't buy it. But when it does, you should. But anyways, we got our first two guests, Baby Giraffe and Chad. Chad didn't have a name, so he just went by Chad. You guys want to get a lot closer to those mics, though.
2: Oh. Hello.
1: There we go.
3: What's up, hi. Trey?
1: Now we can hear you.
2: What's up?
1: So, Baby Giraffe, I'm guessing that's in relation to height.
2: Yeah, height and... I used to dance in heels back in the day.
1: Okay.
2: So my friend would say, you look like a baby giraffe. Like, you know.
3: Stumbling around.
2: All stumbling around. I rocked it, though. So, no more too old for that shit.
1: Okay.
2: I dance in Doc Martens now.
1: So, I feel bad because you said we went to school together.
2: Yeah,
1: I didn't even realize this.
2: I know. And you know what? We didn't really know each other, but we have a lot of, like, people in common, like Lake Orion. Oh, a lot of people.
1: I'm surprised how many DJs Lake Orion
2: spread. It's something in the water.
1: It's like,
2: I swear,
1: it's just a weird,
2: Matthew
1: random
2: Deere
1: spot.
2: And, yeah.
1: That,
2: mm-hmm.
1: Yeah.
2: And there's Lauren. Yep.
1: Yeah, that's right.
2: Ryan Dahl.
1: Oh yeah, that's right. Yeah, I do remember Ryan in high school.
2: Yeah, I was 02, so some of them I don't remember, but.
1: So you're only 1 year ahead of me.
2: Yeah. Weird? Yeah. I don't know. Big school.
1: Yeah.
2: Yeah.
1: Anyways, what's up?
2: Not much. Excited to play.
1: Yeah.
2: Yeah.
1: We got it working. Kind of.
2: Everything works out.
1: I freaked out. I saw it. It was like going crazy, but it's like demo mode over
2: it
1: there.
2: It doesn't like the cold.
1: I don't know.
2: We'll blame it on that. Blame it all on the cold.
1: So, one thing I got to ask, organic debauchery, what is that?
2: Well, we started it with Nicole Romero, who will be playing after us. So we just trying to take, like, you know, the eclectic art and music and, you know, make it more artistic. We use mannequins as our theme usually and make a little
3: just trying to be
2: fun little, you know, dance party with mannequins and lots of lighting. And so, yeah, we threw a couple parties already. We had Frankie Bones and, it's a lot of fun. So... hopefully, when it gets a little warmer, we'll be throwing something back in the D, something, you know, with an outdoor thing going on.

0: Yeah, hopefully. I don't know.
1: See? Yeah.
0: Can't think about it with this weather right now.
1: I know. It's hard to think about it now.
2: Now, correct me if I'm wrong, the Detroit Techno Family thing, was that you as well?
3: Yeah. Yeah.
1: That was me.
2: Is that no longer a thing?
1: It's a long story. Not with us.
2: Okay.
1: No, we didn't work out with the business partners, and I just kind of just like walked away from it and let them have it because, you know, sometimes
0: wasn't worth the struggle.
1: Yeah.
2: Okay.
1: So, but, yeah, that was ours before. You know, we started with some different people and
2: didn't work out. Organic debauchery is the new thing.
1: That's our new thing, yeah.
2: Is there any shows coming up?
1: We don't have anything coming up so far. I think try and plan something.
0: I'd like to do anything in the winter.
1: Nothing in the winter. But me and Chad will be playing in Cleveland. We have a couple of shows in Cleveland in April, possibly in Boston, beginning of March. So we have some friends hooking up some shows out there we might be playing at. So I will keep you all posted on Facebook.
2: Nice. And you do have a Facebook. We have it on the lower thirds here on the stream, but for people that are just listening to the podcast later or the MP3, what is that Facebook page?
1: Facebook.com/ I am baby giraffe. Facebook.com/ organic debauchery.
2: Sweet.
1: Yeah.
2: Do you have any for yourself?
0: No.
1: We just play together.
2: Yeah, okay.
0: I jump
2: along for the ride.
0: Right.
1: Yeah.
2: Okay.
1: We have fun together. So
0: I don't want to be famous.
2: That's why you're just Chad.
0: Chad.
1: Never again. You should be DJ Just Chad.
2: I can change it. I can make the lower thirds say Just Chad.
1: Just Chad.
2: Just Chad. Oh man. Because I know you said you have a SoundCloud as well. Do you want to give that out?
1: Sure. It's soundcloud.com/ I am baby giraffe.
2: Okay. So pretty much everything is at I am.
1: Yeah.
2: Baby giraffe.
1: I have, but there's a bunch of mixes on there and I'm hoping to add some more soon. Just working out the equipment. So
2: sweet.
1: Yeah.
2: Well, we got a little bit of a late start, so I don't want to hold you guys up, and I'm sure we'll be talking in a while because they got a bit of setup. They brought a lot of gear with them. So.
1: Yeah.
2: So we can probably talk a little.
1: While we're playing.
2: Yeah, we can probably talk a little bit more while they're setting up to try to fill the time. So,
1: Sounds good.
2: Let's at least get you guys up there.
1: All right.
2: So, cool.
1: All right.
0: Thank you.
2: Well, while they set up, I wanted to mention next week on the show we have Walter Glasshouse, and then another booking that I'm currently working on. So stay tuned for that. The week after, the 13th, will be Kevin Dysart and Bruce Bailey. The 20th, I'm real excited about. It's going to be a Rock City Disco Showcase. Go check out Peter's records. He's got really good stuff out. The 27th is going to be Case Managers and Wataru. The 6th of March will be both Earl Mixon McKinney and... I might forget their names right now. Sonic Natives, basically.
3: Well, you talk about
2: Al Ester, yes. Yeah. Although it's just going to be the two of them, he told me. So, not the full Sonic Natives crew, but he said to put them down as Sonic Natives. So technically, Sonic Natives. The 13th, 313 day, we have Ivan Polipchuk and Melk, who was rescheduled because. Apparently, we had a miscommunication, and so we rescheduled it, and it's during her break, so she can make it, and it's great now. The 20th will be DJ Scent and John Doe. John Doe, I'm very excited to hear, because he sent me a mix, and it was just 1 hour of slamming techno, and yeah, it's going to be awesome when he comes in. You guys ready to go over there? Okay, cool. Well, let's do this then. You are tuned into Planet Funk on 313.fm. This is Baby Giraffe and Chad.

0: All right.
1: So I was looking over and I was like, how much time is left in that? And then I looked and there was 10 seconds left. Oh shit, get something ready. Anyways, that was Baby Giraffe and Chad.
0: Nice. BG.
1: So, oh shoot, the other half left. I was going to see if he could rip some of that stuff down, but.
0: No, I think he went in the bathroom.
1: Okay. Do you mind grabbing some of that stuff so we can set up the rest of his stuff?
0: Sweet. Huh? Oh, he went out? Oh, okay.
1: Okay. Anyways, so setting up right now, the Burnabella Project. You want to go ahead and, yeah, you can go ahead and sit down there and we can talk with you. Sorry, I'm working on, I was bad and I was not paying attention. I'm behind here.
2: Stuff up.
0: Here you.
2: About to get the live experience of the Burnabella Project.
1: So, am I correct? This is the first time debuting the Burnabella Project, right?
2: It is. It is. This is the first time doing it outside the studio.
1: Okay. So I'm curious, how long have you guys been working on this together?
2: We've been working on this for about 6 months.
1: Okay.
2: We've been DJing together for 3 or 4 years, but this is new. Yeah.
1: Okay. So this is the live setup.
2: The live setup, which started as us producing music together.
1: Okay.
2: And making stuff and making edits for us to DJ with and making sounds to throw in. And we thought, hey, why don't we just turn this into a live set?
1: I like it.
2: Yeah.
1: So, we've had your husband Ramiro on before.
2: Yes.
1: And unfortunately, you said the new, because we had some old tracks by him.
2: Yes.
1: But you said the new stuff that's coming out, you said there's you're currently label shopping for a track, and then some of the other stuff
2: isn't
1: really finished yet.
2: There's
1: so.
2: New. Okay, he's working on an album himself that's almost finished. We're working on an EP as the Burnabella Project.
1: Oh, cool.
2: That's nearly finished. And he's got a couple tracks that are finished that we're label shopping and negotiating. So it's not something that we can play at this time.
1: Bummer.
2: Yeah.
1: Well, if anyone wants to check out anything that is currently out, though, what's the best place to do it? Because I know he did a one that I really liked with Roland Clark.
2: Yes, that was called Life After House.
1: Yeah, that was.
2: And we recently released new remixes of that. We had a DJ Eclipse remix of that come out. Yeah.
1: Do you know what label that one's out on?
2: That's on our label, Audio Bite Records.
1: What is it? Audio Bite Records?
2: Yes.
1: Okay. Awesome.
2: It's on all the shops. It's on Spotify, Beatport, TrackSource, Apple, everything.
1: So, with this being the debut of the Burnabella Project, do you guys already have anything set up for future dates for this?
2: We're talking about a few future dates. We're also looking into doing some organic debauchery events.
1: Okay, so these guys over here.
2: Yeah. Yeah.
0: I'm sorry, since you were talking about Lake Orion earlier, I thought I'd bring this up to you.
2: Huh. What?
1: Oakland Go ahead and County read it off.
0: Oakland County man pulled over for driving while on fire. And he, when the police pulled him over, he asked him, why? My shit's on fire. And you're rolling down the road, and you're wondering why you're pulling me over?
2: He must have been playing his mixtape, and it just it went too far.
0: Oh, yeah, that was like a real fire mixtape. Yeah, literally. Wow.
1: Oh, man.
2: So I want to talk a little bit about what we're going to be doing today.
1: Okay, because you guys, I'm going to switch over to one of the cameras over there because you guys got a lot of gear
2: that we're setting up. Okay, we're getting modular on the Moog Mother 32. We're using an Arturia Mini Lab. We're using some Roland Era gear, a T TR8, a Roland MX1, and we're putting it through an Alesis compressor.
1: Okay.
2: Yeah.
1: Now, does anyone have specific duties? Like, are you assigned to certain machines?
2: Yes. Okay. I'm going to do the Alesis and the Moog.
1: Okay.
2: And he's going to do the MX1 and the TR8.
1: I see you also got a computer. What are you guys running on that?
2: We're doing Reaper DAW.
1: Okay.
2: Yeah, so we're using Reaper.
1: I'm actually not familiar with Reaper.
2: Yeah, it's what we use to produce music now.
1: Okay.
2: We used to use Ableton. We switched over to Reaper.
1: Okay. Well, because I'm sure probably a lot of people are like me. What are the advantages of Reaper then?
2: The biggest advantage to Reaper is that you can customize it. And since Ramiro's also a programmer, he's programs it to do what we want it to do and has completely customized it for us.
1: Oh, nice.
2: Yeah.
1: Sorry, I'm like trying to do 8 million things at once here. Now, how about it's outside of the Burnabella project. Do you guys have any upcoming DJ gigs that you guys are playing?
2: We're in discussion about a few. There's a couple things coming up that we can't announce yet. Oh. But things happening.
1: Man, everything's secret.
2: Things happening in the summer.
1: We got these new
2: spring songs
1: coming out.
2: Yes.
1: Can't hear them yet.
2: We got
1: these
2: song
1: DJ gigs. Can't announce them yet.
2: A song called Free Your Soul that's coming out in a couple months.
1: Okay.
2: Yeah.
1: So look out for. Is that a Burnabella Project one?
2: Yes.
1: Or is, okay.
2: Yes.
1: So Burnabella Project,
2: yes.
1: Free Your Soul.
2: Mm-hmm.
1: And that's on your guys' label.
2: Yes.
1: Okay. Awesome. Sweet.
2: Yeah. That's something we can't announce.
1: One thing I did want to mention too, all the music in the background right now is off of the new Honey EP out on Soiree Records. This one also is not out yet, but it comes out February 25th on vinyl and digital release, so people can check it out then. I'm trying to fill time now as he's setting up over there.
2: He's almost done.
1: I don't. Do you have any cool announcements? Anything that you guys are doing?
2: Yes, actually, we're working on audio production software.
1: Really?
2: Yes.
1: So, like,
2: we're programming a plugin.
1: Okay.
2: Yes. So we're using.
1: Is this just for your personal use, or are you guys actually going to release this?
2: We're going to release it.
1: Oh, nice.
2: Our label's Audiobite Records, and we're starting a new company called Audiobite Sounds.
1: Okay.
2: And we're going to release producer packs, plugins. Yeah.
1: Awesome.
2: Yeah. So we're working with his programming skills and my marketing skills and our music production skills. We're starting a whole music software company.
1: Okay.
2: Yeah.
1: These plugins are going to be available for pretty much all digital audio workstations, or exclusively for the one that you guys use?
2: No, for all stations.
1: Okay, awesome.
2: Yeah. We'll be selling them on our own site, but also we're in talks with all kinds of different shops.
1: Well, why don't we give out that website then, so people can get it when
2: www.audiobiterecords.com.
1: Okay, and that's BITE, Bite?
2: Yes,
1: okay.
2: BITE.
1: All right, just want to make sure it wasn't like BYTE or anything.
2: It's BI, yeah.
1: Okay, awesome. I'm curious too then, Audiobite, do you guys have anyone else on your label, or is it just you two currently?
2: No, we've got a lot of people on our
1: okay.
2: label. We've actually, our total artist count is just over 60.
1: Wow.
2: Yeah. People from all over the world.
1: Wow.
2: I mean, we were living in Europe for a while, operating Audiobite in the Netherlands. We have a lot of Dutch people, a lot of German people, a lot of Europeans, as well as Americans and people from the Detroit area.
1: Okay, right on. Do you have a Facebook page for Audiobite as well?
2: We do. That's okay. Facebook.com.
1: I was going to say, why don't you just give out all the links to Facebook,
2: Records.
1: SoundCloud.
2: It's all soundcloud.com/Audiobite Records, facebook.com/Audiobite Records.
1: Okay.
2: Yeah. And we recently actually signed a publishing deal with Sony BMG, with the division of BMG that's in England, so BMG UK. And our music is being published by them.
1: Oh, wow.
2: Yeah.
1: Can't steal it.
2: No. Well, it's not that, but they're, you know, getting us some sync licensing deals. And,
1: okay.
2: Yeah.
1: Okay, so, like, you guys
2: you'll hear us in clothing stores.
1: Commercials and
2: mm-hmm.
1: all that sort of stuff. Okay,
2: yeah.
1: Awesome.
2: So we're actually also busy with making music that's specifically for that. So it may not be released under our label on the sites, but we're busy with doing that.
1: Okay.
2: Yeah.
1: It's kind of cool. You have do little jingles and
2: mood music for independent films, TV, commercials. Like
1: scores and everything, too? Wow.
2: I wouldn't say not a whole film score, but just songs that are being put in films.
1: Okay.
2: Yeah.
1: Now, is this like, are you guys making it for a specific film, or is this just kind of going out in like a library that's like an open source library where people that are...
2: It's
1: making
2: both. Like, okay. We've got music in these libraries, and then sometimes we have specific projects that we're
1: okay.
2: working
1: so
2: on.
1: So, like, anyone that's, like, making a film can, like, go to, like, what's the royalty-free kind of site
2: correct,
1: or something?
2: But our music is going into BMG's library, so you'd have to actually contact BMG.
1: Okay. Mm-hmm. And then you guys get royalties for that.
2: Correct.
1: Awesome.
2: Yeah.
1: That's really cool.
2: Yeah.
1: I know a lot of different producers and stuff in the area making, you know, techno albums and stuff, but not too many that are, you know, licensing music for commercials and TV shows. And
2: it's been a long road. It's been a long time, a lot of contacts to finally get to this place, but yeah.
1: That's really
2: cool.
1: We've
2: been doing this Audiobite thing for 9 going on 10 years.
1: Sorry, I'm just trying to mess with levels over there. Sweet. Well, you ready?
2: I'm ready.
1: Okay. Well, why don't we do this then?
2: Okay.
1: Woodward, do you have anything you have to talk about while you get set up, finalized?
0: I want to give a shout out to, I'm not sure if I have the name of it right, but I call this place the Red Shark. It was the old Carbon Lounge over on Joseph Campo and Ham Sandwich. It's where Adam is now doing his Techno Tuesdays.
1: Oh, that's right.
0: So I went there last night along with Keith Success from Toledo, and I gotta say, it wasn't bad. Even though the night was shitty because it was cold, but for the people that were there, I think everybody enjoyed it.
1: Yeah, I saw pictures of the place, and it looks really nice.
0: Well, I mean, I hadn't played there in about maybe 15 to like 20 years.
1: Oh, this is... been around for a while.
0: Yeah.
1: Has it always been the same name, or is
0: no.
1: it?
0: No. No, it was Carbon first.
1: Okay.
0: It would have been like north of Threads.
1: Okay.
0: So other than that, mark your calendars for February 14th. As the plans are a little more finalized, I will be at Deluxe Flux along with Jen Ebony's show.
1: Oh yeah, that's right. I'm trying to remember the name of it right now. I like the idea of it though, where the DJs are picked according to their star charts. Kind of an interesting way to do bookings. But yeah, what is the name of that?
0: The series?
1: Yeah.
0: I'm not sure.
1: Jen, don't kill me. I forgot the name of your event. Anyways, this is the one that I really liked, by the way, from the album, or EP, rather.
0: Which one is that? Is that Rennie Foster?
1: No, this is Melody Man.
0: Oh, okay.
1: Nobody Else.
0: Did you play Rennie's track?
1: I think it's the last one on there. No, it isn't. Which one's Rennie? This one's Rennie Foster right here. Anyways, yeah, so I did play Rennie's track. But
0: okay.
1: It looks like they're ready over there, so let's go ahead and do this then. Yeah, you guys are good? Okay, cool. Well, all right, you are tuned into Planet Funk on 313.fm. This is the Burnabella Project.

0: So that was the Burnabella Project.
1: Yeah, that was amazing, guys.
2: Damn. Well.
0: So quite the debut right there. I like it. So definitely look forward to seeing this in a club sometime soon. Hopefully sooner than later.
2: Yeah, like when the weather is warm.
0: Get them for an outdoor festival in the summer. There we go.
2: Yeah, Detroit's own Fire Fest.
0: Oh, man.
2: Well, no, you know, there was someone who actually kind of like posted that as a joke.
0: Yeah, and then it turned into a real thing.
2: Right, because they were like, well, Detroit's like, well, we're not having this on Belle Isle, but we're going, someone said we're going to have it. I'm like, okay, let's just see.
0: Yeah, the Fire Fest live action role playing.
2: Yeah, like who gets to actually role play as the DJs and shit?
0: And not show up.
2: Right.
0: Anyways, oh, sweet. Thank you, both of you. Anyways, I want to say a big thank you to all four of you for coming out and throwing down tonight. Really enjoyed it. Check out their label. Go get their music. Especially that one that Ramiro did with Roland Clark. I really like that one. Go make sure you look it up. What was that one called again? Life After House. That's right. That was a really good one. I'm curious because I know Roland Clark does vocals a lot. Did he just do the vocals on that, or did you guys both produce the track together? Just the vocals? Okay. All right. You can't go wrong with Roland Clark vocals though. Okay, he gave some input. All right. But yeah, go look up Audio Bite Records. I'm sure you can find it Beatport, iTunes, Juno, everywhere, Spotify. Okay, yeah. Go buy their music, and soon you'll be able to buy Burnabella Project music as well. Soon, except for it's secret. Oh. Actually, I think that was one of the ones that you sent me for the first show too. Yeah. Oh, nice. Oh, is that's out now? Okay, so there is it's under Burnabella Project remix of which song by Mr. V was it again? Okay, so look up the Burnabella Project remix for How Low Can You Go by Mr. V. See, Mr. V is one of my favorites. I don't even know how many records by that guy. I actually saw him in Detroit at Motor City Wine at their old location, and there was like 10 people there. It was weird. I was like, this is Mr. V. Like, why isn't this place filled like wall to wall? It was pretty sweet seeing Mr. V like that close and like just 10 people. I'm not looking forward to going back outside. We should just keep playing music.
2: None of us are expecting.
0: Just play music until it gets warm.
2: I mean, shit, it would be nice if we could, like, almost crash here tonight. But, unfortunately, there's, like, not much alcohol. Or should I say antifreeze?
0: Antifreeze?
2: Yeah.
0: Well, also got to say a huge thank you to Urban Bean Co. for hosting us each and every week. If you can't make it down here on a Wednesday, come check it out on another day. House Coffee still happens here. Techno Tuesday's moved, but House Coffee is still every other Friday. So come hang out with those guys if you can't come here on a Wednesday. Also got to say a huge thank you to Grand Trunk Pub, or past hosts. They still have awesome food. Go check them out. And, of course, can't thank the man enough. Our man in command out in California, Mr. Jeff.
2: Wait. Alright. Of Doom.
0: Anyways, I was going to do it for tonight. Or signing out early, because I got stuff to do. So thank you everyone for tuning in. And yeah, peace out.

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1: Oh yes.
0: We're here with our first guest, who is no stranger to Planet Funk. Or I think you've played Binaural Frequencies too, right?
2: I have. Played them both.
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0: Mm-hmm. So.
2: I like that.
0: For those who don't know, this is DJ Digital One.
2: Good evening.
0: And you actually do two internet radio things, right?
2: Yeah, I do Blend FM Friday nights. We do a Faded Friday as a show, and that's also simulcasted at the same time to afterhoursdjs.org.
0: Awesome.
2: Yes.
0: Now, I know the story behind Blend FM. It's True Smoke's thing. What is After Hours DJs?
2: They're based out of California, and they have a very large reach in the European world. So their listenership, usually Thursdays or Friday nights, anywhere from 300 to 500 people are usually on when I'm mixing. So.
0: Awesome.
2: Yeah.
1: Ooh.
2: Yeah.
1: So let me ask, speaking of True Smoke, is he still doing the Fridays, or did he basically throw in the towel?
2: I don't know if he threw it all the way in. He did for a while. I don't know if he's taking a break. I hope not permanently, because the dude's got talent, and I think he should expand on it.
1: Yeah.
2: Yeah.
0: Mm-hmm. Awesome.
2: Yeah.
0: Well, other than live on Blend FM and
1: After
0: Hours on Fridays, is there anywhere else people can check out mixes from you?
2: Yes. Always Mixcloud, DJ Digital One with the number one. And I usually will get to go on WHFR.
0: Oh, yeah. Shout out to BAM.
2: BAM. Gotta love the BAM.
0: BAM!
2: And my Deep Sessions folks, always say what up to them as well. Besides that, I've got something coming up in October. I do a thing in LA every year.
0: Oh, nice.
2: Yeah,
0: what's that all about?
2: In the art district in downtown LA, they have like this
0: festival. You pose nude for painters?
2: I do.
0: Awesome.
2: I do. And usually they pay me to keep my clothes on, so that's why I go.
1: Yes.
0: Now, what is it?
2: It's a festival that they have every spring and fall, and I usually do a set or two. It's a 3-day festival, so.
0: Sweet.
2: Yeah.
0: Now, one thing I wanted to mention, in the background, we have tracks off of the new Citadel release on Soiree Records.
2: Yeah, hot.
0: Yeah, those who know Drivetrain, a.k.a. Derek Thompson, a.k.a.
1: Dale Trevor.
0: Dale Trevor, a.k.a. half of Woodward and Jefferson. Also, shouts out to Jason Garcia. We mentioned Second Street Subs, so
1: yeah.
0: If you like subs like us, go check him out. He's in Royal Oak. Go support your local DJs in their 9-to-5s. Yeah, Soiree Records. This one's the newest one. You can't get it yet though, because it's comes out September 11th. But you heard it here first.
2: It's hot.
0: Yeah. No.
2: Good
0: this
2: track.
0: One. This one is. The one by Drivetrain, actually. So this is the first track on the release.
2: Yeah.
0: But definitely when it comes out September 11th, go get it. I think they do have previews though on their SoundCloud, so you can go to soundcloud.com/Soiree Records. I think it's just Google search Soiree Records. It's Soiree. So
2: there you go.
0: Mm-hmm. Anything else coming up that you're playing at?
2: No, dude. I'm trying to enjoy the rest of the summer.
0: Yeah.
2: You know? Weather's been cooperating. Why not enjoy it?
0: I agree with that. Okay. Well, I don't know. You want to get up there and make some noise for
2: us? Yes, I do.
0: Okay. Cool. Woodward, what's going on with you?
1: Oh, man. You know, same shit, different day.
0: Are you playing anything? He's going live. He's doing this. Okay, so
1: I guess screw it. Yeah, we get to meet later.
0: You are tuned into Planet Funk on 313.fm. This is DJ Digital One.

0: So that was DJ Digital One. Right.
1: That was dope, man.
0: First time on CDJs, right?
2: Yes.
0: Yeah. I remember my first time.
1: Yeah, it was nowhere near as good as that.
0: But up next, came a long ways to be here, all the way from China. Although you're originally from here, right?
1: Yeah, I'm originally from Ann Arbor, Michigan.
0: Okay, so. But he came a long way to be here still.
1: Yeah.
0: All the way from China. Nasty Nate.
1: What's up?
0: What's going on, sir?
1: Yeah, not too much, man. I'm having a great trip back. It's my girlfriend's first time in the U.S., so
0: we're
1: doing the tour. Yeah, got to.
0: Where all have you shown her? What's the best of the U.S. to see, according to you?
1: Yeah, I was gonna say we gotta ask her for her opinion of the best, but I think we.
0: So you want to get on a mic?
1: Yeah, you want to jump over here? Yeah.
0: Yeah. You know, because here we see everything and we just kind of think like, oh, whatever, that's like, oh, the rent sign, we see that like every other day, you know. So what is in your opinion the best part that you've seen so far?
1: By the way, this is Alicia, everybody.
3: Hi. Well, people being nice.
1: Yeah, customer service isn't really a thing so much in China. So
0: no.
1: She was pretty blown away. Like, we went to the supermarket right after we landed, and I was asking where something was in one of the aisles, and you know, one of the people helped us out. And when they walked away, she was like, "They're so nice,
3: super nice."
0: Well, you know, one thing I always told a lot of people especially in Detroit, like when they come here, there was a girl from California that was visiting during movement. And she said, you know, it's so crazy. Like, the people are so nice here. And one thing I've noticed from going to, like, when I was in Australia, even when I've gone up to Windsor in Canada and Toronto, too, and other states, they seem a lot more set up for tourists.
1: Yeah.
0: Than Detroit, yeah. Where, you know, you have currency exchanges every other block. You have... You know, every other store is a gift shop,
3: right.
0: But Detroit seems so much more welcoming of tourists, even though, like, currency exchange, like, oh, you got to go to Royal Oak to go to one of those or whatever. But,
1: yeah.
0: You know, it seems like, you know, like here, if you're like, oh, hey, where can I, what's a cool spot to check out, or where can I see a show or whatever, people are so much more like, oh, yeah, let me help you out. And, you
3: they
0: know,
3: go into detail.
0: Yeah.
1: Yeah.
0: So what else? What else has been really neat that you've seen while you're here?
3: An overwhelmingly huge amount of fast food that you can get here.
1: That's partially my fault. I always have a bucket list of fast food restaurants that I need to hit when I'm back in the U.S. because, you know, we don't have Arby's or Wendy's or any of the good stuff in China. So
0: really?
1: Yeah. Yeah. So
0: that's KFC was my friends in Australia. They said that the best KFC is here.
1: Yeah,
0: that's what they said.
1: It's almost identical in China. It's very similar. The desserts are slightly different, and like I don't think you can buy corn juice at the KFC here, but
0: corn juice.
1: Oh
0: huh?
1: Yeah.
3: But believe it or not, the mashed potato in Shanghai was actually better.
0: Okay.
3: From KFC.
1: Yeah. Yeah.
0: So I noticed McDonald's was a huge improvement over in Australia. They had like fresh donuts in the morning. I ordered from their quote gourmet menu. Yeah. And they're like, oh, that'll be like 15 minutes. And I was like, 15 minutes? Yeah. Like, this is fast food. What's going on? And they brought, like, 15 minutes later, they bring me out this giant burger on this wood plank. And I'm like,
1: whoa,
0: this isn't fast food.
3: Oh, I think we had that for a season.
1: Yep. Yeah.
3: Like a Mexican burger or something.
1: Yeah, and there's, I think the main difference in terms of, like, fast food quality, at least as far as Shanghai is concerned, is they just opened the first of many Taco Bells in China, in Shanghai. And unlike here, you can purchase a margarita with your meal.
3: Yeah.
0: Oh, wow. See, I think they're starting to pilot that here in the U.S. I don't think there's any in Michigan, but I think there's one in, like, Chicago or something. Where you can get alcoholic with your Taco Bell.
1: Outstanding.
0: Which makes sense, because then you're just going to go up for seconds, right?
1: Yeah.
3: Of course.
1: I mean, you wound up at Taco Bell because you left the bar, so it only makes sense to continue drinking there.
0: Now, so I'm also curious, how long have you been over in China?
1: So I got there in September 2009, so it'll be 8 years next
0: month.
1: Wow. Yeah.
0: Okay.
1: Yeah. And originally, I wasn't planning on staying. I went there to, you know, just kind of explore Asia and teach some English for a year, and I fell in love with the city, and it's such a
3: and
1: melting
3: me.
1: Pot. And yeah, I hadn't met her yet, but something was telling me to stick around. I decided at the end of my contract that I was going to stick around, and I got like a quote-unquote real job as the business development manager for a big national chain of Chinese language schools out there. So I was traveling around to business conferences, recruiting agencies to send us students for study travel programs, and then I did that until the beginning of 2013, and scraped up all the savings that I had put together, and reached out to a buddy of mine who's a really amazing chef. And we opened the first and only Cajun and Creole restaurant in Shanghai.
0: Wow.
1: Which was in operation until the very beginning of this year. So that was a really fun little project as well.
0: Wow.
1: So yeah, China's been pretty fun so far.
0: So I'm curious, like, what, now that we got the Chinese version of the cool spots in America... What is the American version of the cool spots in China?
1: I mean, as far as sightseeing goes, you know, you have to include the Great Wall, of course, and then, like, the Forbidden City, and there are lots of really amazing old pieces of architecture in Beijing. There's a province called Sichuan, which is where, like, the really spicy food comes from.
3: And the pandas.
1: And the pandas also come from there, and that's, like, really pretty, like... kind of mountainous, jungly countryside. Lots of cool old temples out there and rivers and stuff. As far as Shanghai goes, it's a newer city, so it doesn't really have the history that a lot of the other parts of China has. But the F&B scene there is out of control because it's the economic hub of the East. So, I mean, you have people from every possible country arriving there, and then, you know, they're setting up authentic restaurants with their home food. So that's great. The club scene there is nuts because, you know, a lot of our bar laws here in the U.S. Exist because of, like, religious influence. So, you know, you can't sell alcohol on Sundays, and the bars shut at 2 a.m. or sometimes a different time, depending on where you are. But none of that exists in China. So in Shanghai, if you want to go clubbing, you could literally go clubbing 24 hours a day, 7 days
0: a
1: week.
0: It's kind of like Berlin, where you could get to the club on Saturday and leave Monday.
1: Yep. Yeah.
0: Wow.
1: Yeah. And there's, like, always, like, the after party. Like, if you want to, you know, go see a bunch of really weird people at, like, 11 a.m. on a Wednesday, you can. So, yeah, that's all right.
0: Awesome. Now, how about from a native perspective? What are the cool spots?
3: Cool spot. Food.
1: Yeah.
3: all I can think of right now is, like, Beijing duck, the roasted duck stuff, and a lot of baos in Shanghai as well.
1: Those are like the steamed dumplings.
0: Okay, yeah. We have probably a bastardized version of that in our Chinese restaurants.
3: It's getting big here. I can, I actually see them in restaurant menus.
0: Yeah. No, it's funny because I went to, when I went to Australia, like it was so weird to me because I'm used to Americanized Chinese food.
1: Right.
3: And they have a lot of Chinese there.
0: Yeah.
3: I have so many Chinese friends there.
0: Yeah, and I go to Australia, and it blew my mind that you could go to the local, like you know, not, it doesn't have to be, like, you know, big restaurant, like, authentic Chinese food.
1: Yeah.
0: It's just your local, you know, down-the-street Chinese food place.
1: Yep.
0: And it's... like, legit. It's real. It's not, you know, this,
1: like,
0: Americanized Chinese food.
1: And, like, chicken feet.
0: Yeah, I got some dish called Naughty Chicken Can't Run, and I had no idea what it was, and it was really good.
1: Yeah, the Google Translate Chinese menus are a great source of entertainment for the expats in China, for sure.
3: Oh, yeah.
1: Yeah. For sure. Just speaking of Americanized Chinese food, some really brilliant person... in Shanghai had a restaurant that was called Fortune Cookie, and it was all, like, original fake Americanized Chinese food in China. So, like, you could get, like, crab rangoon and fortune cookies and all the stuff that's not actually Chinese food.
0: And chicken with X sauce on it.
1: Yep. Yeah, exactly. And, like, the little, like, fold-up paper containers with, like, the little wire hanger. And
0: now, did that take off over there?
1: Oh, yeah, it was huge. I mean, none of the Chinese got it, but, like, all the expats were like, yeah, it's like home. Like,
0: well, see, I was wondering if it would take off with, like, locals, like, if they'd be like, oh. Like,
1: no, they scoffed at it.
0: Okay.
1: Yeah, as well they should. It was, yeah. It's like opening a Taco Bell in Mexico.
0: I remember a long time ago having conversations with my friend in Mexico about Taco Bell, and I'm just explaining the menu, and he's, that's not an empanada.
2: Yeah. Yeah, I'll have two of those chimichangas. And
1: yeah, that's good, man. Yeah, awesome. Well, I mean, I love what you've got going on here, dude. This is a great little spot. You've got an awesome show going. I was checking out some of the older videos of some of the shows that you've done. I was checking out John Aquaviva. I think you sent me that.
0: That was a fun one.
1: Man, I'm just honored to be in the same spot. This is great, man. Yeah.
0: So I'm curious, club-wise, like, what are the cool clubs out there? Like, what's the, like, if someone was to go to Shanghai, like, where do they need to go?
1: All right, I'm gonna bite on the lead here. I would be remiss if I didn't first and foremost state that you have to go visit a club called Celia, which I happen to hold down a weekly residency at, doing old school house music every Wednesday. They're one of the premier after hours clubs in Shanghai, so they open at about 2 a.m. and then close around sometime between 6 and 10, depending on what day of the week it is and how busy they are. And there's kind of two branches of clubbing in Shanghai. You have the underground, which is going to be like a little bit more divey spots with really good music. And then you have these mega clubs that just have millions and millions of dollars poured into them, and amazing live acts and like rows of dancers and performers and singers and people being flown across the ceiling on wires with like rocket boots and, you know, costume changes every 15 minutes and about, you know, like 1,000 people. And the music, I mean, if you're into like EDM and mainstream stuff, that's the spot to go to because you'll never see a visual spectacle like that. But if you want like, you know, more of like the authentic underground sound, Celia's really good. Clubs like Dada,
3: Mansion.
1: Yep, the Mansion is definitely like one of my absolute favorite places to play in Shanghai. It's in the middle of a suburb. It's literally a mansion that has been converted into a combination hostel and then it's like they don't call themselves a nightclub, but on Fridays and Saturdays they act as a nightclub. So the first two floor, the basement and the main floor, turn into a bar and a dance floor. And then their backyard is like a giant fake beach with a tiki bar and a swimming pool and a treehouse.
0: Awesome.
1: It's amazing. It's nuts. And they do everything themselves. So there's all kinds of like funky art on the walls that changes all the time. And it's the most creative place in Shanghai for sure.
0: Awesome. Now, is there anywhere online that people can check out mixes from you or anything?
1: Yes, absolutely. So I have a website. It's not amazing, but it's a kind of hub for a little bit of information about me in case someone out there wants to book me. And it also has links to my music on there, so you can check that out at www.whoisnastynate.com.
0: We promise it's not porn.
1: Yeah, yet. Just wait. I'm just trying to get my traffic up, and then I'll switch it. And then we also have, I'm on SoundCloud, I'm on Mixcloud. And if you look up NathanPower07 or Nasty Nate, that should take you to me as well.
0: Awesome.
1: Oh, and also I'm on Pyro, which is Pyro.cn, Pyro.cn. And you can look for Nasty Nate on there.
0: Okay, is that like a... like a mix hosting site, or
1: yeah,
0: I've never heard of it.
1: It's like a like if you mashed up like Mixcloud with Beatport with like DJ Mag and like put it all on one website and then made it China centric, that would be Pyro.
0: Yep. Okay. Well, maybe it's a new avenue that maybe you bursted the bubble here in America. I don't know if people here in America know, but I definitely haven't heard about it yet.
1: Yeah, I think that, I mean, they're almost entirely focused on doing business in China right now.
0: Okay.
1: But they've reached out to, you know, lots and lots of Western artists. So, I mean, you can go on there and see, like, you know, Tiesto has a page, and, like, they've really gone wide with it. So, yeah, it's worth checking out for sure.
0: Sweet.
1: Yeah.
0: Cool. Is there anywhere, any upcoming gigs that you have coming up in China other than your residency? Just in case anyone from China is tuning in right now or someone that's planning on going there soon.
1: I encourage people to reach out to me if they're interested in finding out about upcoming gigs. There aren't any right now because I'm on an extended vacation and micro tour across the U.S.
0: Right. Was there anywhere you're playing here even too?
1: This is the end of that. Then family time is starting at the end of this week, and I'm going to be off the grid. But you can reach me at contact@whoisnastynate.com. Shoot me a message. I check like every day or so, and I'll just write back to you and let you know what's going on.
0: Awesome.
1: Yeah.
0: Cool. Well, do you want to jump up there and get ready to play some games?
1: Let's do it. Let's do it.
0: Sweet.
1: All right, man. Cool. All
3: right.
0: Cool. Hey, you can go ahead.
1: Okay.
0: I was just trying to pull up who's playing on the show next because I need something to talk about here. Of course, with the exception of this track playing right now, I wanted to mention that the songs playing earlier were all off the new release on Swore Records, due out next month. Yeah, definitely get that one when it comes out, September 11th. The one playing in the background right now, though, is obviously out. We play it all the time. Wires by DJ Psycho. You good to go over there? Yeah? Okay, all right. Well, let's go ahead and get into this then. You are tuned into Planet Funk on 313.fm. This is Nasty Nate.

0: in here come together and harmonism and say, I'm a alcoholic.
1: An alcoholic?
0: An alcoholic.

0: So that was Nasty Nate. Awesome. Well, unfortunately, I have to kind of wrap things up very, very quickly. I have to go drop off some CDJs. But huge thank you to Tim and Brian, by the way. Check out their show every Monday. Every Sunday. I'm saying their old time. Every Sunday from 7 p.m. till 10 p.m. right here on 313.fm. I know they're going out of town this weekend, so I don't know if they're doing a show or not. So tune in next week if you don't hear it this week, I guess. But next week on this show, you can catch Air Job, Mike Clark, and me and Bryant. Who's going to be providing live vocals to a new song that she recorded with Mike Clark. And also going to be performing the song in American Sign Language as well. So it'd be kind of cool to see. And for those that tried to tune in to hear David Westing and Adam Brooks, the reschedule for that show is going to be on the 30th. So, I don't know. I'm going to wrap it up quickly because I got to get out of here. Huge thank you, though, to both Nasty Nate and DJ Digital One for throwing down tonight, as well as Urban Bean Co. For hosting us each and every week. Come out here on Tuesdays for Adam Dollinson's Techno Tuesdays, or every other Friday for House Coffee, or come down here on a Wednesday, too. We do cool stuff here, too, I guess. Also, a huge thank you to our past host, Grand Trunk Pub. They still have awesome food. Go support those guys. Last but not least, thank you to our man out in California, Mr. Jeff.
1: Of Doom.
0: Yeah, that's going to do it. Again, this is the latest release, not out yet, off of Soiree Records. Buy it when it comes out, September 11th. It is called Citadel. That's Citadel. If you want to hear it without us talking over it, go check out their SoundCloud. There's previews on there. So, yeah. Peace out and thanks for tuning in.

And we go a little something like this. Hit it.

0: Oh, am I on now? Can you hear me? Can you hear me? Oh, there we are. Yo, what's up? We are now live on BurstRadio.net with Planet Funk with our special guest for the night, Mr. Michael Waters.
1: Hello.
2: Yay. What's happening?
0: Not so much. So anyways, I know in a short time you'll be starting your own show here on Burst Radio.
1: Yes.
0: Why don't you go ahead and give a quick word about that?
1: Really, there's really nothing to talk about yet. I still have to work out the date when it's going to go on, and that's it. But it's going to be called We Love Deep, and it's going to be like deep house, deep like tech house.

0: And then I just finished up a remix actually for Hologram Hookers. This track's called Love in a Laser Beam, and that's coming out on Avio Ground I think next month. It's going to be out on like Beatport and Stompy and stuff like that.
1: Okay. And if people want to find it, it's Michael MYKEL Waters WATERS.
0: Correct.
1: Do you have a SoundCloud or Facebook or anything that people can find you on?
0: Yeah, just soundcloud.com/Michael Waters, and also Facebook too. It's facebook.com/Michael Waters. Yeah, so that's pretty much it. Then my Beatport page too, but I don't really know the exact link for that. Just go to Beatport and then type my name in and search, and all my stuff will come up.
1: Sweet.
0: Yeah.
1: Do you have any coming up, any shows coming up soon, or?
0: No, not really. I've just been like secluding myself and not. I haven't really been playing out that much at all. I've just been sitting in the studio working on music and, you know, getting my sound better, and that's about it really. I mean, just focusing more on production than anything else at the moment.
1: Okay. Are you gonna be showing any of your productions off in your set tonight, or?
0: Oh yeah, I'll play a few.
1: Okay. How about you, Jeff? Do you have any upcoming shows you'd like to plug?
2: Wow. Well, hopefully this Saturday at the Works, Go Deep or Go Home with the Deep Sessions crew. And next Thursday, Grasshopper Underground in Ferndale. Thursday is the new Friday with myself, Gene Hunt from Chicago, Carl Lucas, Tim Chronic, and DJ Disc.
1: Sweet.
0: Is that a weekly?
2: Yeah, it's a weekly.
0: Oh, okay.
2: But yeah, with Gene Hunt, this is, you know, just a one-time deal.
0: Oh, okay, gotcha.
2: And then still working out the details for Kansas City for next month, so once that's finalized, you all will be the first ones to know.
0: Nice.
1: I was going to say, as far as myself, tomorrow I'm going to be playing on WHFR. I'm going to attempt to play a clean Ghetto Tech set, so that should be interesting. I don't know, one of the perks of Burst Radio is you can say fuck on Burst Radio. And you can't do that on WHFR.
2: Yeah, well, you know, you're notorious for your camel toe, so...
1: Yeah.
2: You know... Yeah, you kind of know better by now.
1: No, it's kind of funny. I was playing WHFR one time, and my friend that I was playing with, we were doing a tag set, and he played Salt-N-Pepa Push It. And I was like, oh, I got the perfect song to follow this with. And I threw on Fanny Pack Camel Toe, and Bam, who's the guy that runs the show over at WHFR, started, you know, what are you doing? You can't play this. You can't. And WHFR is an actual FM station. And I was like, well, there's no swear words in it. You know, what's wrong? And he goes, you can't say camel toe on the radio. Well, it was just kind of funny.
2: Hmm. Well, I mean, considering you're in Dearborn, I mean, you know, think of the possibilities. You know, mostly Arab.
1: Bad joke.
2: You know,
1: where's the soundboard when you need it? Wah, wah, wah, wah.
2: Well, I had one on my phone, but since it got stolen, I can't use it. So,
1: yeah. So, anyways, I don't know. Does anyone have anything else they want to talk about, or not really?
0: No, not really.
1: Maybe not until we get some drinks in us. So, I don't know. I'm gonna go run over there. If you want to steal my mic, and then that way you can work the board and everything, because I have to unplug your mic.
0: Okay.
1: So. Uh-oh.
3: Say something.
2: Something.
3: Dead air. Kill the dead air. Basically what you're going to do is...
2: Okay. Well, as we get ready for the setup here, how's everybody's Wednesday? Good. Good. Glad to hear that. I know everyone's always looking forward towards the weekend, so, you know, happy hump day and happy hump night to everybody out there listening on the interwebs.
0: Yeah, on the interwebs.
2: Let's see.

0: Is that a clear piece of vinyl you're putting up right now? No. It looked clear. I couldn't tell.
1: So, you want to give the intro then?
0: Yeah. I got it. Okay, you're listening to Planet Funk on BurstRadio.net. This is... Wait a minute, what name are you going by these days?
2: This week.
0: Which one is it?
1: Make up something.
0: Oh, God.
2: Michael Brent Scudder.
0: Oh. Yeah, fine. We'll go with that. You're listening to the melodic tones of DJ Michael Brent Scudder.

0: us when we go into London and New York City and we take a little piece of Amsterdam.
1: Right. I want a holiday, I've screamed a lot. Your only thing in school, the only thing I've got. I swear Sparrow stole me, I better go. Cause when hanging on the street get choked. Ain't about rocks, what happened to you? I told them it's my life and I know what I'm doing. I saw it at school, I thought I'd never stay. Give me 7 weeks again, I need my holiday.
2: Well, this is my partner with the number one jam. Famous in the Boogie Bronx and Amsterdam. He's the fastest rapper, yo, the name is Micah G. His rap is stronger than the soccer M.

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0: And we're back. 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I'm the only one out of mic, so sorry. Anyways, coming up next, we got Mr. Michael Waters, who is currently looking for a track to open with. He's just about as prepared as I am. So, anyways, we got Michael Waters in here now. What's going on, sir?
1: Nothing much. Just wondering where Mr. Woodward went.
0: Zing.
1: Yeah. Oh, there he is.
0: Oh, Mr. Woodward's back.
2: Y'all going to get enough of that shit, man. Really.
0: So, anyways, I don't know. Does anyone have anything more they want to talk about?
1: Don't you have to play tomorrow?
0: I do. For those of you who missed it, I'm playing on WHFR 89.3 FM if you're in the Dearborn area. Otherwise, WHFR.FM anywhere in the world. I'm going to try to do a clean ghetto tech set. Should be fun. Jeff, you have something to plug for tomorrow?
2: Yeah, everyone have a happy Thursday.
0: All right. So anyways, are you ready over there, sir?
1: I am ready. Let's do this.
0: All right. Well, without any further ado.
2: And bullshit.
0: Thanks. You are now live in the mix with Michael Waters on burstradio.net.

of life.

0: Hello, hello. Wait 1 second, you're not on yet. And now you're on.
1: Nice.
0: So that was kind of sweet.
1: Thanks, appreciate it.
0: And Jeff is back. So, yeah, thanks everyone who tuned in. And once again, this was Michael Waters. If you liked what you heard, check out afroacid.com, check out Slanted Black, check out
2: Coyote Cuts,
1: AVO Ground Records, soon to be released my remix of Hologram Hookers. It's called Love and a Laser Beam. And I want to give a big shout out to Marina for listening all night, and I know you have to work in the morning. I appreciate it. Julian Garnett listening over in the UK, Carmela Crone over in Italy, and I'm pretty sure my mom is listening too. And I want to say thank you to my neighbors too for interrupting me during the middle, like towards the end, actually. I swear, I think they just sit right outside my window and just wait for me to even, like, if a mouse farts, they come knocking on my door screaming. Seriously, get a life.
0: But anyways, want to make a quick mention. If you like this show, be sure to check out the many other shows on Burst Radio. 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Every Wednesday is the show Planet Funk. Every second and third Monday of the month is Detroit Society of Mediocre Hustlers with Immerse. There's also on every second Thursday of the month, Ex Machina with DJ Shiva. The third Thursday of the month, the second and the second or the first Thursday of every month is Ex Machina with DJ Shiva. The second Thursday of the month is Detroit Techno Militia Presents The Grid. The third Friday of every month is Area 313 Presents Mindset. What the heck is that noise? Oh, it's the lamp. We also have the following Thursday after that is Dystopian Rhythm on Burst Radio. And then the second and third Monday of every month is Binaural Frequencies. And there's also the last Friday of every month is the time of Ivan Nucky and I'm trying to remember. I can't see the full name here, but that's a show live from Spain. And then also,
1: it's a lot of plugs.
0: Yeah, I know there's one more show. Oh, yeah, the second Sunday of every month is Everyday Sucka, which is a combination of Everyday Junglist and Yo Sucka. And then, of course, the first Sunday of every month is the regular Burst Radio show live at Ferran's Grand Trunk in Detroit, Michigan. And that's one that you can actually come out to. And next one, it will be with Greg Mudge.
1: Nice.
0: So, who owns Mudgies?
1: Yeah,
0: the deli.
1: Yeah, Detroit Grand Poobas.
0: Right?
1: Yeah, we just did a track with him called Acid Dreams. It's out on Afro Acid Tracks. It's a sub-label of Afro Acid.
0: Nice.
1: Yeah, they just did a mix with Angel Alanis, Pierre, and someone else. I'm not sure. But I know it was the Detroit Grand Poobas, and they just did that remix, of the Acid Dreams.
0: Very nice.
1: Yeah, so it's pretty good. Good stuff. I know, I can't remember off the top of my head who played it, but it was, I guess it's going over pretty well.
0: Yeah. Sweet.
1: And also, too, pretty soon coming up is going to be my radio show on Burst. It's called We Love Deep, and probably going to be broadcasting live from location. Looks like it's going to be Sakana and Ferndale. Sorry, Diallo. But, yeah. Sakana Sushi Lounge in Ferndale, to be exact. So,
0: well, yeah. I want to give quick thanks to the Burst family, of course, all the other Burst radio shows and the main Burst show, as well as Burst LLC Audio and Lighting for kind of giving us the start, letting us take the name, letting us use their space to host the show originally. And then, of course, Mr. Jeff of Doom for all the hosting.
1: It's a lot of shout-outs again.
0: Yeah. I don't know. Anyone have anything else? Jeff?
1: No. Oh. Tell us what you were dreaming.
3: Uh-oh. You get nothing.
0: All right. Well, I think that's all for tonight.
1: Yeah. Thanks everybody for tuning in. I appreciate it.
0: Everyone have a good night / morning / day / evening / whatever is you are. Well, I don't think it's anyone's weekend coming up. I'm just trying to work in all the time zones.
1: Yeah.
0: Anyways.
1: Special shout out goes to Kai.
0: Yeah.
1: For holding the fort down. And that's about it for me.
0: Yeah. Good night, everyone.

0: Hey, everyone. Thank you for tuning in to Planet Funk on 313.fm. A little bit of a late start, but we'll get this right one of these days. Anyways, this time we actually get to hear these two guys.
1: Hey.
0: For everyone that tuned in
1: two weeks ago, like three.
0: A month or so ago. Got dead air.
1: Sorry about that.
0: But
1: technical difficulties.
0: We're here finally with Henry Brooks, as I was corrected. He's got an artist name in Adam West's team. What's going on, guys?
2: Not much.
0: You gotta get a little closer to that mic.
2: Okay.
3: Great to, be here, man. Thanks for having us.
1: Welcome, welcome. Thanks for coming back and doing a return show.
3: Happy to be here.
1: So those of you that weren't here when we had them on, Henry Brooks here just like played and rocked it anyways that night. And it was a killer set. So we're excited for what these two have in store. And Adam, you'll be doing a live PA with guitar as well, to my understanding.
3: That's right. Yeah, my sets are lately I'm incorporating live guitar into them. And it's been quite a journey. And I'm really excited to share that with you guys today.
1: Yeah, we're really excited too. David, sorry.
2: Yeah.
1: What? You are from Grand Rapids.
2: I am.
1: Yep. And what have you been doing out there? And tell us a little bit about like places you play here. I know you play at Grasshopper because that's where I found you. So, other than that, if you've been, I know you're part of the City Air crew.
2: Mm-hmm.
1: Want to talk some more about those things?
2: Yeah. So basically, I was born and raised in Grand Rapids. I started coming down to Detroit. I'm about 3 years ago, just to get into the scene, start going to events and stuff. And then last summer, I started DJing. And then pretty much from there, I knew all the right people, I guess, already. So it was just...
1: It was an easy transition for you.
2: Yeah,
1: you got in with a great crew, too. Those are all friends of mine, as you know. So, yeah. Shout-outs to City Air guys and ladies. So you playing any shows coming up?
2: I do. I have about 5 coming up next month.
1: What you got? Where you got?
2: So next week, Monday, I am playing Basement in Grand Rapids.
1: Okay.
2: Which is at Billy's Lounge. And then after that, I'm opening for Huxley at The Works.
1: You're opening for Huxley at The Works?
2: Yep. September 15th.
1: So. Okay. And then the other ones?
2: I am playing Tommy Stock Festival, which is a festival in Lake Orion.
1: Yep.
2: So that's September 22nd through 24th. So.
1: Is that the one that, like years and years ago, Preston and Austin invited me to like something and it was like way out there and it was in the woods. I think there was like a little lake there. I'm not sure. I don't remember. But yeah, people were like camping out there and yeah, it was fun. I caught the tail end of it, but yeah, it was super fun. So, I don't know if that's the same event, but is it, I think this is the second year for Tommy Stock or is it the first?
2: I'm not sure actually.
1: Not sure.
2: Not sure how many there have been.
1: Okay.
2: But yeah, so that's going to be a lot of fun.
1: So you're a busy little bee.
2: Yeah.
1: Yeah. And then what about like your Mixcloud, SoundCloud? Do you have a link for that?
2: I do.
1: If people want to check you out and they like what they hear?
2: SoundCloud.com/ Henry Brooks Music.
1: Henry Brooks Music. And everything's spelt normal?
2: Yep. Everything's.
1: excellent, excellent. What got you into DJing?
2: I guess the love for the music. Like I said, I was coming down to Detroit. Pretty much when I first discovered house music. So
1: you were like, I want to do that?
2: Yeah. Well, I didn't want to start DJing right away. I just started going to events and started meeting people and dancing and stuff like that and just enjoying the music. And then one day, I'd met Ashley Alvarez. And I was like, hey, you should teach me how to DJ. I asked her to. And she's like, yeah. So she kind of helped me get off my feet, essentially, when I first started.
1: Okay.
2: So
1: Ashley is one that the first few times I ever heard her play at Grasshopper, and then like almost overnight, like girl just literally started killing it. Like the first few times were a little rough, and then like I don't know what happened, but she just like took off. Like a soaring plane, climbing altitude, and then she just like kills it every time I hear her play. And like same with you. Every time I've heard you play, you've been incredible.
2: Okay, thank you.
1: Yeah, I always like your music. Make me dance. So, what are you bringing for us tonight?
2: It's gonna be the style of music that I play in my in all my mixes and sets essentially. So, heavier tech house, lots of heavy bass lines and stuff like that. So.
1: Good.
2: Yeah.
1: And then you did a competition not too long ago.
2: I did.
1: How was that?
2: Good. I think I was ranked 34 out of like over 350 nice. Submissions, so it's pretty cool.
1: I voted for you.
2: Thank you.
1: Well, without further ado, you want to jump on up there?
2: Yeah.
1: Excellent. So, Adam.
3: What's up?
1: I know you guys are friends. How did you meet? Did you meet like when he started DJing, or just through like mutuals?
3: I believe we met through Ashley. We may have been at her house and started DJing together a little bit. Yeah. I came to David's show at Grasshopper. I really liked what he was doing, so we kept in touch, and ever since we've been keeping in touch. We've done a couple back-to-back sets and. Really like his energy behind the decks. Really always a fun guy to see, so.
1: Yeah, he is.
3: Yeah.
1: That's really funny, too, because initially I wanted to book him, and then I was approached, like you and I talked to Grasshopper.
3: Yeah.
1: Too, and then I knew that he had some hang-ups with playing the show, and then it ironically worked out really well that you two knew each other, because I didn't know that you guys knew each other, and it was almost like serendipitous. So now everything just kind of went cohesively together, and it worked out great.
3: I was bound to meet David eventually, and we were bound to make music together eventually, I think. So
1: I love it.
3: That's just how the scene works around here, I think.
1: So do you think you guys are going to, because you produce, right?
3: Yeah, I do, yeah.
1: You think you guys are going to do a project together, maybe?
3: I think so. I think David might be working on some stuff right now. Is that right? Yeah, he's nodding. I think he's working on some stuff in Ableton, and I am too. I'm always down to collab, so. That would be sweet.
1: And then, are you producing? Yeah, you are producing? Excellent, excellent. All right, well, let's get into this.
0: Are you announcing them in, or?
1: Without further ado, Henry Brooks on 313 FM.

I prefer counting from the emergence of one integrate anomaly to the emergence of the next, in which case this is the sixth fusion flight. Two possibilities was built by the fleet. I don't know the total. Precisely. As you arrived out of the gap,

0: So that
1: was amazing.
0: Was Henry Brooks.
2: Oh, yeah. Very nice.
0: Up next, we have Adam Westine. What's going on, sir?
3: What's up, man? How is it going?
0: Not too bad.
3: I got my blood pumping real good.
1: Thank I think you, David. His energy, as you were saying earlier, just makes you want to like move when you watch him because he's so into it.
3: Got me going real good.
1: So what do you got for us?
3: So I think in the spirit of Planet Funk, I'm gonna funk it up a little bit, but we're still gonna be sticking with mostly house music. But we're gonna maybe slow it down just a little bit so I can work some guitar licks in there.
1: Okay.
3: Yeah.
1: To my understanding, the last we talked, I think you said you were not playing out so much, but you were more focused on producing and doing stuff at home.
3: A little bit, yeah. It ebbs and flows. The gigs, like September's going to be a little slow and October's going to pick back up. I actually have one tomorrow in Ann Arbor. I'm doing my residency at BTB Cantina, which is actually the first residency I've ever had. I've had it for about 5 years now almost.
1: Okay.
3: And it's kind of an anything goes night, so you can play whatever you want. It's really fun. So
1: nice.
3: Working some hip hop too.
1: I was gonna say, what do you just kind of like go all over the board with that?
3: I'll bring the guitar. We'll play some hip hop here and there, and sometimes we'll play house. Everything really. Yeah.
1: Okay. So if people like what they hear, do you have a Mixcloud or a SoundCloud?
3: Yeah. So all of my socials are at Adam Westing, just my name. And the Facebook is Adam Westing Music.
0: Can you get away with Gabber?
3: With what?
0: With Gabber.
1: At the cantina?
3: I don't know.
0: You should try it.
3: I probably could.
1: It'd be hard to mix in or out of that, but...
3: I don't think anyone would complain.
1: You have anything else coming up around Detroit?
3: Yeah, so in... in October, I'm opening for Gorgon City, so I'm really excited about that one. That's a big one.
1: Where's
3: I'm actually
1: that?
3: Doing that with Food Fight, who is also a City Air homie.
1: Yes, he is.
3: Yeah.
1: He's played the show before.
3: He's wonderful, and I'm excited to go back-to-back with him for that one, actually. And that one's at Necto, actually, so that's also in Ann Arbor. So, yeah, I find myself in Ann Arbor quite a bit, actually.
1: But you live down here.
3: I do, yeah. Mm-hmm. I'll do Magic Stick from time to time, Grasshopper, and... I love playing here, obviously, too, so.
1: Yeah, you just did our friend's show on Tuesday.
3: Yeah, Techno Tuesday. Yeah.
1: How was that?
3: That one was also really fun.
1: Excellent.
3: Played some darker stuff for that, so we're going to lighten it up a little bit today.
1: Okay.
3: Yeah.
1: I like the darkness, though.
3: Oh, I like it, too, but, you know, maybe if it gets darker. It's already getting dark, so maybe I'll work a little bit in there. I'll work
1: love
3: a little
1: that.
3: Dark stuff in there.
1: Yeah. Little teases here and there.
3: I mean, I'm wearing a metal t-shirt, so you know what.
1: He's wearing a Meshuga shirt, which...
3: Yeah, you know what I'm about, you know. Uh-huh. I like that stuff, so.
1: Is that it?
0: Hewitt says, switch it up with some trap dubstep and psytrance.
3: Oh, yeah? Just go straight to hardstyle, why not?
0: Man.
1: Hewitt, I'll message you later via Facebook and let you know where you can catch David Brooks at, or at Henry Brooks at.
0: He's not going to be able to anyways.
1: Oh, he asked where he could see him.
0: Yeah, I know. He's not going to be able to anyways.
1: Okay.
0: He lives in California.
3: Oh.
1: Just kidding, Hewitt. Well, you can download the show. And you can go on his SoundCloud. I can send you that link.
0: Mm-hmm.
1: Woodward?
4: Yes?
1: Do you have anything? Would you like to add?
4: Well, no, not until a couple of things next month. But while I'm here, I want to send a shout-out to our broadcaster emeritus, Harley from Detroit, who's recovering from a mild stroke.
1: Yes, he is.
4: So, Harley, if you're listening... You know we love you. We know we all got your back, and hopefully, you know, now that you're out of the hospital, you'll be out and about and doing the same shit you've been doing. So get well soon, my friend.
1: Fair enough. We want to go up there and tear it up.
3: Yep, I'm gonna get set out there.
1: Let's do this. Scudder, know of anything fun going on in the city?
0: Nope.
1: So I heard a rumor about Crystal Method coming to Grasshopper.

0: just coming back from what is that festival? Burning Man.
1: Yeah. I actually saw Joe Hicks. I saw him at Depeche Mode on Sunday.
0: Nice. Yep. And then both returning to the show, we have Matthias. It's not Matthias.
1: Matthias.
0: Yeah, it's not. It's Matthias, I guess.
1: Matthias?
0: Yeah.
1: Okay.
0: And Stephanie Zood.
1: Both of them are returns.
0: Yep. And then another two returns, Seth Carter and Raybone doing their musicality. I guess they're putting out a record soon, so they wanted to give a mention of that on the show when they play. I think that's it. There's
1: that's all
0: more
1: we got.
0: Stuff coming up. We'll talk about it later.
1: So it'd be nice to have Seth Carter back on the show. He always plays good.
0: Oh yeah.
1: Yeah.
0: Mm-hmm. Are you ready to go?
1: So if you're at home tuning in, you definitely want to turn your video on and watch him rock out.
0: Yeah, okay, alright, let's do this one. You're tuned into Planet Funk on 313.fm. This is Adam Westing.

May I have your attention, please? It's time.

From the creators of The Mix with Bam Show. And now live from his house to yours. Welcome to Bam's House Party.

0: Yeah.
1: This thing on? We doing the thing tonight? Apparently I was lost in my own world and started my own show like 10 minutes late. Sorry about that, guys. We're here. We're live. How are you? If you're wondering what you're listening to, my name is Bam. This is Bam's House Party. From my house to yours. Hope all is well. Hope everyone has recovered and, you know, went on with life since Memorial Day weekend. If you went down to the festivities downtown, whether you went to the actual movement or after parties or anything like that, I hope you had a good time. Hope you're safe. Techno Canine's over here doing a shake, so he's having fun. He's doing well. Hope you are too. We're glad to be back here on 313.fm, Detroit's electronic music station, for Bam's House Party. We got a brand new artist debuting a set tonight. No stranger to the scene. But Brown Wizard, the Brown Wizard from Toledo, Ohio, gonna be dropping a set for you guys tonight for the first half of the show. And then DJ Disc Detroit, the one and only Detroit Deep Sessions, gonna be doing some liquid drum and bass on the second half of the show. So, got a great show for you guys tonight. Hope you hang out with us throughout the evening here on 313.fm. Tell your friends. We'll be hanging out in the group chat as well on the mix with bam.com. We're going to try to catch up after DJ Disc set toward the 11 o'clock hour. We're going to try to catch up with him and do a quick interview talking about the festivities coming up this weekend. Starting, less than 48 hours from now. Less than 24 hours from now. I don't even know what day it is, apparently. Tomorrow around 5 p.m., Techtroy kicking off the free electronic music festival. Back in action after a few years off. Going down at the Hispanic Cultural Center in downtown Detroit. So check out Techtroy on Facebook for all the info on that and the lineup and set times, and everything's posted up on there. And go out and support. So we're going to try to talk to Disc, who helps manage that festival, and get some insight from him, some scoops, if you will, about what to expect Friday and Saturday down there at Techtroy. Man, I miss the Harmony Park days. I'm sure this one's going to be just as great. But every year I see on the Facebook memories, hanging out there at Coach's Corner, Harmony Park, doing Techtroy. It was perfect, man. I loved it, and, you know, those days have come and gone, but great memories remain. You got to sit out there on the patio, have a beer, have some good food, listen to the music across the street, or go inside. There's always a DJ or two playing inside. It's good times. A lot of good times out there. But new venue, same local artist, same price. Big fat whopping $0.00. So can't beat it with the stick, guys. Go out there and support. 313-757-2585, that's our number here tonight. You can call, text us, let us know what's going on. And we'll be hanging out live in the mix for you guys for the next 2 hours or so. Like I said, also that group chat going to be going on. Drop us a line and say hello on themixwithbam.com. Scroll on down to the chat in the bottom And there you go. I don't know what else I'm trying to say. Maybe I should just shut up and play some music, right? The Brown Wizard from Toledo, Ohio, stepping up to the decks. Let's do it. This is Bam's House Party on 313.fm.

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This is Bam's House Party.

Yeah, we're in the mix. We got the Brown Wizard from Toledo, Ohio in the mix for you guys right now, making his debut here on the show. Big shout out to Carlos G. What up, man? Thanks for listening. Hanging out in the group chat, themixwithbam.com. What's naughty water? Somebody give me some. I'll just take a beer. Hey, we're on 313.fm, Detroit's electronic music station. 313-757-2585. You can call or text the show at that number. Let us know where you're listening from. Carlos G is ready for the Tech Troit. Starts tomorrow, goes through Saturday. Don't miss it. Go to search Tech Troit, TECTROIT on Facebook. All the info's right there, man. Check it out. In the mix. Got about another 20 minutes or so of the Brown Wizard. Then we're going to do some liquid drum and bass with DJ Disc Detroit. Mom and Dad Bam checking in as well. What up? Thanks for listening. Turn it up. It's Bam's house party.

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1: Yeah, put your hands in the air. Put them together one time. Brown Wizard throwing down. Man, that was a great set. Brown Wizard from Toledo, Ohio. Getting you ready for TechTroit. Starts tomorrow. Runs through Saturday. Big part of TechTroit is this man stepping up to the decks right now. You can keep those hands in the air and put them together once again. It's the one and only DJ Disc Detroit doing some liquid drum and bass. Let's do it deep session style. Hey, we're hanging out in the chat. If you didn't know, now you do. The mix with BAM.com. Come say hello. DJ Disc is hanging there right now. DJ Disc says he's not no holla back girl either.

0: chat. Chat room's on fire tonight. You guys all ready for TechTroit? The Don of UK Garage, Mr. Jeffrey Woodward. What up, man?
1: DJ Detroit.
0: Yes, what she said. You're listening to DJ Dis Detroit. Doing that liquid drum and bass. DJ White Claw. Talking about Woodward. You don't like the drum and bass? What up, DJ Mab? Also listening in. He's got the tinfoil out. His internet connection keeps going down, so he's standing on the garage roof with the tinfoil. Be careful, man. We're in the mix, kicking off your TechTroit weekend. My name's Bam. 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

Evan. Liquid Drum and Bass by DJ Disc Detroit. Sounding real good out there. Thank you everyone for checking us out tonight. Make sure you come down tomorrow, starting after 5 o'clock and all day Saturday. Tech Detroit, happening at 1211 Trumbull down in Corktown, Hispanic Cultural Center. 5 to 11 tomorrow and then 12 to 11 on Saturday. So make it out there, say what up, and support your local DJs. Thank you for everyone that supported tonight. Thank you to the Brown Wizard. Thank you to DJ Disc Detroit. Thank you for all of you that listened in tonight. We'll be back next week. Same time, same place right here, 313.fm. Thank you to Jeff of Doom. Brent Scudder out there making 313.fm happen. We'll see you next time right here on 313.fm. Bam's House Party. Tech Troy, do it.

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1: So true, so true. Happy Thanksgiving Eve.
0: Got our first guest who has been to the show many of times, but has never actually played the show. I think this is his first time playing the show.
1: Yeah, people, don't fuck up.
2: Hey. See, look, I ain't need that type of negativity, man.
1: Ain't nothing negative. I just said, don't fuck up. And I said it with a smile
2: first
1: on my face.
2: First time I seen you in almost a year, and you got to hit me with something like that, man.
1: As much shit as you've hit me with? Dude.
0: You want to get a lot closer than me.
1: Dude, really?
2: Okay, there we go. There we go.
0: Yeah.
1: Man, I could count all the times on one hand I done caught grief from you.
0: So, if people can't tell by the voice, this is a man that's been in the music scene for a while, but usually isn't behind the decks. He's usually behind a camera.
2: Yeah, that's true.
0: And,
2: that's true.
0: He's switching it up. He's a DJ now. Used to go by Just Gerald when he did the photography thing, but now he's out here rocking the decks.
2: Mm-hmm.
0: So when did this happen? When was this a thing?
2: So, what the whole deal was is when the scene used to be really active and really good before the pandemic, that was my whole deal. I love photography. I love going to events. I love watching people spin. I love watching my friends perform. It was all great. So after the pandemic, the scene changed, and it's changed so drastically. So we didn't have a lot of parties. But at the same time, I'm growing older, and I'm kind of losing interest in photography. But definitely for event photography. So I decided, let me try something else. So I tried a lot of things. I tried crafting. I tried going out more, jogging, traveling. And eventually the best thing to do while I was at home was to play around with the decks. So my dad had a setup. He had a setup in his room. And I would just go in while I was in high school. I would go in and mess with his stuff. But I really didn't know what to play. I had tons of music saved up. I used to, you know, shout out to LimeWire. Back in the day, that was how I got all my tunes. Ooh, look, yeah, we back there. So.
0: And all your viruses, too.
2: Oh, hey, look. If I just kept at it, I could have been a computer engineer or something, man. But with all the music that I had, I started getting interested in. I felt like, oh, if he could do it, I could do it, too. I mean, let me give it a shot. So I kept playing around with it. It became more of a hobby. But then the hobby turned into a passion. And with that, I decided, like, hey, why don't I just take this up a notch? Let me try to play more with some friends. Let me go find some people who I could, you know, really get into the scene with this type of music that I like. And the music that I'm going to play today is something that we have a scene here for it, but it's not as big. So I want to try to help promote it and really just enjoy, hopefully have people enjoy listening to it.
0: Awesome. So I'm going to go back to the photography a little bit.
2: Oh,
0: just because that's how I know you.
2: Hey, can I ask one thing though?
0: Yeah.
2: Okay, so this is what I love about that, because I'm usually the guy behind the camera, not in front of the camera. So when I saw the picture that you chose of me, I was like, yo, that's a great picture. I never have any pictures that I have of me. Everybody else has cool pictures. I know you know.
1: Oh, I know.
2: Yeah, y'all both had pictures for me. But any picture that I have looks so chaotic, and I just accept all of it. There's no rhyme or rhythm to any photo that I end up in, and I just enjoy it. So,
0: I'm curious. Was it the music that got you into photography, or were you already kind of doing photography, just not event photography, and then you got into the club scene?
1: Let me answer that for a second.
2: Oh, okay.
1: You can jump in. Let me know if I'm wrong. Now, I've known you since the good old underground days, back around, what, 98 up to now. Back then, you know, you were always behind the camera, more or less.
2: Okay.
1: If you wasn't dancing your ass off.
2: Yeah.
1: Basically, I knew you more, A, for dancing than the photography. Now you come into your third circle, so to speak.
2: Yeah, so yes and no. So you said 98. I actually came in around 2010. So there was another photographer. No, there's another photographer. He was another brother who he used to always pinch people's cheeks. That guy,

0: was another photographer, and when I entered the scene and started dancing, we always were, you know, mixed up. We always got confused for each other. So I would go to an event, and they would think I was the pinch shaking guy. So then he would go to an event, and he was like, "Hey, are you the guy that swirls your camera when he takes photos?" And he's like, "No, that's not me." Until we finally met up one day, and it was kind of weird. It was very good though. Like, it was very good. I think he's traveling.
1: I'm just
0: now
1: shocked that I never met up with the swirly?
2: Is there a swirly camera pinch cheek photo of both of you out there?
0: Oh my god!
2: I feel like that needed to happen. Like, you guys should have taken each other's style into one photo.
1: Come on, man. We can't have them blackmailing each other.
0: Hey, look, just both our cameras just mash together and just make like a little black hole. It takes us back to like 97. But yeah, like, what happened was I got into photography due to college, and it was honestly weird. I was there for game design until somebody asked me, "Hey, you have a camera. I need some help with an event. Can you help me?" And I'm like, "Okay, sure. What's the event?" He's like, "It's a rave." I'm like, "It's a rave? Okay, cool. This will be my first ever rave." And this is the funniest story. My first ever party was God's DJs, like, Sound of Worship over on 14 Mile. So my first rave was a church rave. It was very different.
2: I imagine.
0: The trance music went down hard, though. Like, if there's anything they did, they put that trance music down. And I still have that album up. Like, that album definitely is, what, 14 years old now? That's 14 years. Yeah.
2: So technically what you're saying is they both happened at the exact same time.
0: Yeah.
2: Okay.
0: Oh, that's crazy. But I do miss it. As much as I would like to go back to it, I'm really enjoying playing music now. And there are some people I'm seeing that's doing photography now in the scene. So for those people who are doing photos in the music scene, do your best and just take a lot of photos. Just keep taking photos. You're eventually going to like a style of your photography, and that's going to be your brand. Same way how I had to figure it out, which was going out every Friday and Saturday every week for 10 years straight. So,
1: awesome. Yep. Basically, he purged himself out at the works.
0: Oh, my God. Did you hear that somebody was talking about that's coming back?
1: They've been talking about that shit for like the last 6 years.
2: Yeah.
1: And they ain't came back yet.
0: All right, stop giving me hopes, man. I gotta stop it.
2: So when did the DJing take over? When did that become a thing?
0: So the DJing,
2: like officially, because you said you were always playing with your dad's stuff.
0: So the DJing officially took off more, let's say, 2021.
2: Okay.
0: So around that time, well, 2021, 2022. So I was asked by a friend of mine if I wanted to perform with him at a show. Because he had a band. He had a live band, but he also DJs. And he had another friend that DJ too. So he's like, "Oh, we can always use another DJ, so we can have you come up there." I'm like, "All right, fine." So it was at a car place. It was like it was a car track. It was a racing car track. Up in like Flint, Lansing area, somewhere around there.
1: You talking about Auto City Speedway?
0: I think so.
1: Yeah, that's outside of Flint.
0: Yeah, so they had a show out there, and it was for about 2 days. So that was my first time playing for somebody that wasn't just my friends or my family, anybody like that. So that's when I was playing Miami bass, breaks, electro-funk, electronica, and techno.
2: Okay.
0: Yeah, so that's actually goes into why my name is like Horace and Friends, for the and Friends part. So there's a producer that I really admire how they do their work. They go by the name Haley Labs. So what they do is for every genre of music that they produce, there's a new alias that pops up. So for drum and bass, they have an alias for that. For house music, they have an alias for that. Experimental rock, they have an alias for that. At this point, they have at least 12, 13 different aliases and combined hundreds of albums. So I felt like, oh, if I just play and just call myself Horace and Friends, if I start changing up the genres I want to play, I kind of want to change up what the name or who the person or the alias would be. So Horace is the one that plays what I previously mentioned, all of the Miami bass, electronica, Latin freestyle, techno, and all that. And this one I go by, this is Rudy Grooviani.
2: Rudy Cruviani.
0: I know, right?
1: Wait a minute. But where do the friends come in, though?
0: What are the frames?
2: Those are the friends. The aliases.
0: Yeah.
1: Oh.
0: So Rudy is the one that plays Vaporwave, Future Funk, Disco House, more kind of chill dancey stuff.
2: Okay.
0: Mm-hmm.
2: I'm with it.
0: And actually, that's funny, too. You had Randy on here. 3D Blast?
2: Oh, yeah.
0: Yeah, 3D Blast was actually one of the reasons I started exploring Vaporwave more in the city. Because I figured out there was a guy that's actually in Detroit that does this?
2: Yep.
0: Not in California? Like, this is great. So that's when I met him at your party.
2: Okay.
0: Yeah, yeah. So ever since then, this is what I've really been doing now.
2: Awesome. So I know you said you've been playing a lot of house parties. Is there any events coming up in the future that you're playing at that people can go to?
0: So more events that I'm playing at right now, that's why I mentioned that there's not a lot of this music being played in scenes. So as far as events, I don't have any plan. What I do usually are pop-ups. So I'm at convention. Okay. Yeah, I'm at conventions and I do a pop-up. So I'm going to be in Chicago for a convention and I'm going to do a pop-up there a couple of days. And in January, there's a convention called IshoCon, and me and my friend, he goes by Honey Badger, we do a tag team called Like Every Other DJ, and we do pop-ups during IshoCon. So,
2: awesome.
0: Yeah, aside from that, no, I just try to set up a monthly thing at my place. If I try to do some afters or have everybody come through who's really in the future funk scene, that's what I do.
2: Okay.
0: Until we have the next Yoi Toki event, the one that you missed.
2: Man. Yeah. Yeah, I'm kind of bummed.
0: Yeah, it's okay, man. They'll come back. They've been coming back. This is their third time they came this time. So if they'll probably do another three rounds next year.
2: So if people do want to hear you, do you have like a SoundCloud or MixCloud?
0: I do.
2: Yeah, okay.
0: Yeah, I actually do have a SoundCloud. I go by Horace and Friends. So H-O-R-A-C-E, the letter N, and Friends. So
2: that's what you are on SoundCloud?
0: Yeah, okay. That's my SoundCloud. And then
2: your Instagram too, right?
0: Yep, that's my Instagram, Facebook. I'm going to change my Twitter up. If I still want to stay on there, I might just travel over to Blue Sky. And then eventually when I get my MixCloud going, that's also going to be dubbed Horace and Friends. So Horace and Friends, all platforms, anywhere, that's where I am.
2: Awesome. Well, are you ready to get up there and do your thing?
0: I ain't got no choice. Jeff is staring at me like menacingly. If I don't try to do anything else, I can
1: get
0: talk
1: the
0: on
1: fuck
0: the Jeff
1: out of here. Ain't nobody thinking about your ass.
0: I mean, man, you always thinking about me. I live in your head. Rent free.
1: Who told you that damn lie?
0: As high as rent is in this city, I live in your head rent free.
1: No, you ain't in my head, son.
2: Jeez, oh man.
1: Keep talking all that shit while you at it, though.
2: One thing I do want to mention, though, while he's getting set up over there, is all the music in the background since the start of the show has been off the new Q-Line release on Soiree Records. Yeah, it's the newest Soiree Records record that you can... I think it's out now? Maybe? If not, it'll be coming out soon. Go to Detroit Threads. There's a whole Soiree Records section there. Otherwise, go to their Bandcamp. Buy it there. Features Drivetrain, the man in command of Soiree, DJ Scent, Jason Garcia, and Black Tony. You ready to do your thing over there? All right, let's go ahead and get into this then. You are tuned into Planet Funk on 313.fm. This is Horace and Friends.

combination of sweet and eerie. Combination of sweet and eerie.

0: So that was Horace and Friends. That was funky as fuck. I liked that. So, continuing the funk, up next, returning to the show, we got Mr. Rob Lloyd, which we got like a little...
1: Hello.
0: Little kind of edit, I guess, kind of in the background that you did.
1: This is my most recent edit that I did. It's called Rainforest.
0: I love it. Woodbury probably knows this one. Yeah, it's hot.
1: Thank you.
0: And apparently you're shopping labels with this one.
2: Yeah, sending stuff out, working on a lot of music lately. I've had some extra time to focus on things that are music and important stuff. And hi, everybody. Happy to be here.
0: So, since the last time you've been on the show, what's been up?
2: Focused on music, working on a lot of music, a lot of production, buying new gear, DJing, setting up at a new house, just dialing in and locking in on the music stuff lately. So that's what's been up.
0: Okay.
2: Yeah.
0: Playing any shows?
2: Yep. And also, well, I'm playing.
0: I'm actually going to jump over there and start setting up stuff for you, but I'm going to let Woodward talk to you for a bit.
3: Yeah, let me talk to you for a bit. No, I'm just fucking around. So, let the people know, when did you first get started?
2: I started at 14th and Bagley when I was 17 in 2003.
3: Okay.
2: You know the spot?
3: Oh, God. Oh, up, yeah. Up. Yeah, I know the spot too damn well.
2: On a pair of Techniques. There was a guy that DJed at the after hours. His name was Jay Styles, and he died from a whatever, I'm not even sure, diabetic coma, I think.
3: Oh.
2: But he taught me during the day when the afters was closed how to mix records, and then he gave me a bunch of extra ones that he had and was really kind, and that's when I first started playing music.
3: Yeah, okay. You're talking about the Bagley Optical, right? Oh, see, I remember that building well.
2: Yeah.
3: Because I know there was one night back in the good old days where somebody got shot in the place.
2: Yep.
3: And
2: the car got firebombed during movement.
3: Well, I don't know about no car. All I know is someone got shot. Everybody ran out. I didn't get paid.
2: Yeah. It'd be like that sometimes.
3: I'm still waiting in the D. 20-some years to get my damn money. So, but yeah, that was the spot, though.
2: It was.
3: So who would you say would be your biggest influences as far as DJing goes?
2: Honestly, right now, when I go out and I am looking for something to do and I want to hear somebody play music that I really appreciate and enjoy... And I'm sure he probably gets this a lot because he's popular and cool and has been in the scene heavy forever. But Josh from TV Bar is one of the most excellent DJs I've ever heard. And he's always on point and kills it every time we go out and see people play in Detroit that are local. And I would say he's a big influence on me and his style of music. And not to be cringe, but like Josh...
3: Nothing wrong with that.
2: Yeah.
0: So, are you playing anywhere in the near future that people can catch you at?
2: Marble Bar, December 12th.
0: Okay.
2: Come see me.
0: Awesome. Do you know what time you're on?
2: Not yet.
0: Not yet. Okay.
2: Waiting on it.
0: Just be there.
2: Later, December though. 10. I know it's later, so okay. It'll be good. Yeah.
0: Awesome. Do you know who else was on the bill for that?
2: I don't.
0: No? Okay.
2: But...
0: Just be there.
2: Yeah. Be there. Pull up on me.
0: How about online? Where can people find you online?
2: Find me on Instagram. I'm working on a website right now, but find me on the gram, instagram.com/RobLloydMusic.
0: 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Do you have a SoundCloud or MixCloud or anything that you post mixes to?
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0: Okay.
4: Yeah.
0: Awesome.
2: And? One last thing. I released a track in 2022 at the end of the year that ended up blowing up and now has 135,000 streams on Spotify. And I think it's corny, but I'm proud of it.
0: What is it? How can people find it?
2: It's called Lil Mama Rob Lloyd.
0: Okay.
3: Wait, I was going to say, if he's going to play it, let him surprise us with it.
2: I'm not playing it. No way. I've grown out of it now, but people still are liking it now.
0: Okay, so people can go find it.
2: Yeah, something. I did it with my friend from Brazil, Victor Bari, and it's cranking. So
0: if you want people to listen to something of your that you would consider your best work, what should they search for instead?
2: Go on my SoundCloud and listen to anything on there except for that old track that I think is corny now. But it is, it's tight, but it's a little cringe for me.
3: Which
2: especially
3: means go
2: now
3: on
2: being
3: SoundCloud,
2: back here in Detroit.
3: Listen to it any damn way.
2: Yeah.
3: Just for shits and giggles.
2: And
3: just
2: I was in Miami for
0: a few years. I want every DJ that hears this to download it right now. And if you ever see Rob show up at a club, drop that shit immediately, right when he walks in the door.
2: I was in Miami for a few years, and now I'm back in the D for a couple of years. So now it's a little cringe to me to play anything that's not slapper, dark, sweet, booty shaking. You know what I mean? No cringe here these days. I'm about to show you. Motherfuckers, what's up? Oop, I'm sorry, I'm not supposed to swear.
0: No, just for me, I'm trying not to swear.
3: No,
2: because it's not good.
3: No,
2: it's not professional.
3: No, look, we how long have we gone through this?
2: I'm working on
3: shit?
2: It.
0: We have an explicit rating.
2: I know, but it's a personal thing that I'm trying to do is not swear on camera or in public because it's just, you know, but it's Thanksgiving Eve and we're here to jam. So,
0: you want to get up there?
2: Hello, everybody.
0: Gonna get up there and jam?
2: Yeah, man. Right, here I go. Nice to talk to you guys. Love being here. Love playing here. Hope you guys like these tunes. I'm about to shred.
3: If not, we'll tell you about it.
0: Woodward.
3: Nope. I got nothing coming up.
0: You got nothing?
3: Yo.
0: You have a SoundCloud though, right? Or MixCloud?
3: Yeah, I got both. But okay. I need to update that. You know, I've been saying that for about the last year or so.
0: Okay. Well, where can people follow you on SoundCloud or MixCloud?
3: 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I believe also / Mr. Jeffrey Woolbird.
0: Okay. This is a hot one. I actually just got this one in the email. There was a label that sent it to me.
3: Oh, hell.
0: Nice. Nadine Rush, It Must Be Love.
3: Oh, I thought you were talking about the original.
0: Oh, yeah, no, it's obviously like a disco.
3: No, I mean, the original was Alton McLean and Destiny.
0: Okay.
3: From 70... 76 or 77.
0: Of course you would know. Desi would probably know, too.
3: Of course I would know.
0: You ready to go over there?
3: All right.
0: All right, let's go ahead and do this. You are tuned into Planet Funk on 313.fm. This is Rob Lloyd.

Definitely doing drugs makes you feel so fine. My doc says easy on the wine. Don't worry about girl who's fine. Don't worry about the city or fine. EPM got you posting all the time. Follow anyone, guess who's blind. We have wars, man, anyone, but we're still at a line. And after

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That doesn't say your record company. 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

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Fuck Biggie. Fuck Bad Boy as a staff, record label, and as a motherfucker.

My psychedelic boys and my psychedelic girls, it's time for us to shine in our psychedelic.

0: What you want me to do?
1: What you want me to do?

Elevator.

0: Yo, yo, yo. What's up, everyone? Thanks for tuning in to Planet Funk on burstradio.net. Here with Alex Jackson.
1: Yo, yo. What's up? What's up?
0: What's going on, sir?
1: Sitting here next to you, man.
0: Gotta say what's up, Kyle.
1: I see. The messages are running like ticker tapes.
0: Right?
1: That's crazy. Stop it.
0: Kyle's probably the only one that gets this, but tummy sticks.
1: Yeah, I was... What is that?
0: I guess it's something that got made up at base camp. It involves two men, like, in a spooning position, and their stomachs, and something rubbing against their stomachs, hence the name tummy sticks. I hope I got that right. I don't know. If not, Kyle can correct me on that one. But, yeah, you're a busy man right now.
1: I know, it's crazy, crazy. Big family. Family went from one to two overnight, now we're four. Baby's crying left and right in stereo. That's fair.
0: You gotta get on that and sample it.
1: Oh, man, I would if I could, but I can't because I'm too busy changing shitty diapers. That's life though, yeah.
0: Right. Well, for those of you who don't know, like I said, I'm here with Alex Jackson, aka Crossfade, who's no stranger to Burst Radio. He's been on the Sunday show a few times. He also has his own show. Why don't you tell people about that?
1: That show went on pause for a minute because of the kids. So it's on pause. We got kids running, tripping over wires. Once we get that under control, though. But yeah, it's always Area 313. Myself and Jennifer. Techno, techno, and more techno, unless I want to play drum and bass.
0: Right. So, well, you can still check out the archives of the show.
1: Yeah.
0: Right?
1: They're up. Yeah. So, always tune in to Burst, though.
0: Right? I was going to say, this is your first time on Planet Funk, though.
1: It is. It is.
0: Should be a little fun. You got some new records.
1: Yeah, I've been collecting them actually for the summer, but I'm putting them on now. All new. Brand new from London. So, yeah.
0: I was going to say, if people, because I know you elected to go second, usually we'll do a paper, rock, scissors, but... He said you'd go second, so if people like what they heard, though, where can they go to check you out?
1: Every now and again, I'll do a live broadcast on live stream and whatnot. I get mixes in online here and there. That's about it. Starting to get into production. Trying to get figure out Ableton still.
2: You are yes. Especially when you don't have time,
0: right? Do you have links out that people can check out, like your in-work productions, or is none of that online yet?
1: Well, the productions are they're not out there yet. They're not finished. So once I finish them and get them done, they'll be out there under area313.com.
0: Right on.
1: And that's all we got. That's it. That's
0: okay.
1: All we need.
0: Well, if people want to go and book you, how would they go about doing that?
1: Facebook. That's about it.
0: Yeah?
1: If you see me walking down the street, don't talk to me. I won't be able to hear you because I got my headphones on. So
0: what about SoundCloud, MixCloud?
1: SoundCloud's starting to suck.
0: Yeah.
1: So, most likely MixCloud.
0: Okay, how do people find you on there?
1: Under Crossfade or Area313.
0: And that's Crossfade, spelled a different way, right?
1: Crossfade.
0: That's right.
1: Yes.
0: Also, how can people find you on Facebook? Because I know you mentioned Facebook is the best way to book you.
1: Alex Jackson.
0: Okay.
1: Yeah.
0: All right. I don't know. Do you have anything else to plug? I'm kind of running out of things to talk about. I didn't really think ahead before I got here.
1: I know. I ran in, like, last minute.
0: Right, I'll I'll go down and grab a coffee after my set and maybe have some more to yak about.
1: Yak.
0: Yep. Actually, here, I mean, I'm sure they have it at other places, but here they actually have a coffee, Death Wish Coffee. I don't know if you've heard of it. I know you're a little bit of a coffee fiend.
1: Yeah, I'm a coffee freak.
0: Death Wish Coffee is actually certified the highest caffeine count coffee.
1: Well, dude, I just told you, I haven't slept for 19 hours with the kids on my job. What are you trying to do to me?
0: Keep you up for another 19?
1: Jeez. Those days are long gone.
0: Just wait for Memorial Day weekend, right?
1: Yeah, I know.
0: It'll be all over again.
1: Yeah.
0: I think I'm going to go up there and do my thing. If you could do me a huge favor, and when I go on, pull down channel 1 and 2.
1: Pull down?
0: Yeah.
1: 1 and 2. Okay.
0: Right here. All right, guys.
1: Yep.
0: I don't know. Do you have anything you want to throw out there while I'm getting set up?
1: All my friends in Europe, if you're listening, what's up? Deutschland. I know Peter is probably listening with his German ass. Are we ready?

have some naughty, naughty kids. They brought in their own liquor to the party. Now we cannot have that now, parents, can we?